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0: Cameron Wickham and Kingdom Affair, and I'm Brian. So New York Comic Con is taking place this weekend. Some of the biggest names in pop culture are taking over Manhattan and the Big Apple to talk all things comic books, movies, and TV shows. Now tomorrow, LL Cool J is headlining to talk about his show, NCIS. Although I really don't see how that's even remotely related to comics. But hey, it's LL Cool J, so I guess I'll take it, right? Mama say knock you out. Nicolas Cage, star of National Treasure and Spider-Noir, is appearing. And Nick Cage is a well-known big fan of comic books. Definitely a big nerd for sure, right? There's also a big 60th anniversary celebration for Star Trek with William Shatner signing autographs. And I'm sure that your TikTok feed has been filled with cosplayers to celebrate New York Comic Con's 20th anniversary.
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0: Miles Smith and Stargazing, and I'm Brian. So if you're a gamer, then you are anxiously awaiting for Grand Theft Auto 6. I mean, there's like so much buzz on this thing. I mean, you have like waited over a decade. You were probably like, what, in middle school, maybe even like college when like the last one came out? Making this new Grand Theft Auto will cost anywhere from $1 to $2 billion. And when this thing finally drops next month, it's going to be making more money than most Hollywood blockbusters, expected to take in nearly $5 billion.
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4: Your Weather Command forecast. Tonight, breezy, colder, snow with rain likely in the evening, then snow after midnight, patchy blowing snow after midnight, and snow accumulation up to 2 inches. Snow level 2,800 feet with lows in the upper 20s and north winds 10 to 25 miles per hour. Chance of precipitation near 100%. Tomorrow, colder with patchy blowing snow in the morning, snow accumulation up to 2 inches, and near steady temperature in the mid-30s. 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
1: ABC News, I'm Wayne Cabot. Calling it a brutal attack, Saudi Arabia says a missile hit its international airport in Riyadh today, killing 12, including an American, injuring more than 300. That airport was attacked earlier in the week by the Houthis, but no one has claimed responsibility yet for this, the deadliest attack in any Gulf Arab country since the start of the Iran war. President Trump telling a rally in Tennessee today.
2: The war is going to end very soon, and when it ends, it's going to end. You're going to see the oil drop like a rock. You'll be very happy.
1: Trump is unhappy with Volodymyr Zelensky, blaming the Ukraine president for driving oil prices higher by attacking Russian oil refineries. Police say a shooter in Erie, Pennsylvania, was related to 7 of his 8 victims, including 2 small children and a pregnant woman. Motive not known. Power remains out to hundreds of thousands in Florida and Alabama. Hurricane remnants now heading for the Mid-Atlantic and Northeast. This is ABC News.
3: Agriculture officials in Montana are urging landowners to look out for an invasive weed recently found in Cascade County. In August earlier this year, a small patch of Palmer amaranth was confirmed for the first time in a local fallow field, marking the 6th confirmed occurrence of the weed in the state. Both Palmer amaranth and its close relative water hemp pose severe threats to Montana agriculture due to their resistance to most common herbicides. If these weeds become established, they can cause major economic impact on warm season crops like corn and millet, alongside irrigated sugar beets, cereals, and pulse crops. If you suspect you have spotted Palmer amaranth or water hemp, do not pull the plant. Take photos, record the GPS coordinates, and immediately report the sighting to the MSU Extension Hill County office by calling 406-400-2333 or emailing hill1@montana.edu. Hill County 4-H has featured numerous activities the past 7 days in celebration of National 4-H Week. Montana State University Agriculture Extension Agent Colleen Pieger explains what the 4-H's stand for.
4: The 4-H's are part of the 4-H pledge, and they stand for head, heart, hands, and health.
3: You can find out more about 4-H in Hill County by calling or visiting the MSU Hill County Extension office on the basement floor of the Hill County Courthouse. Montana State University in Bozeman has announced the faculty lineup for its 14th annual Provost Distinguished Lecturer Series. The free public series highlights top MSU faculty sharing the inspirations behind their creative research and leadership. The 5-part series kicks off November 3rd with Jason Bolte from the School of Music at Reynolds Recital Hall. The remaining 4 lectures, featuring experts in ecology, nutrition, engineering, and modern languages, run through April of next year at the Museum of the Rockies. All talks begin at 7 p.m., followed by a reception. For full details, contact the office of the provost at Montana State University in Bozeman. 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
3: Your Weather Command forecast. Tonight, breezy, colder, snow with rain likely in the evening, then snow after midnight, patchy blowing snow after midnight, and snow accumulation up to 2 inches. Snow level 2,800 feet with lows in the upper 20s and north winds 10 to 25 miles per hour. Chance of precipitation near 100%. Tomorrow, colder with patchy blowing snow in the morning, snow accumulation up to 2 inches, and near steady temperature in the mid-30s.
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Hey, what up? It's me, Brian. I hope you're enjoying your weekend and your Saturday. Oh, man. Hopefully you got yourself like a three-day weekend. On the way, Olivia Dean got the weekend, Hillary Duff, and this is Teddy Swims, Mr. Know-It-All.

0: minutes are right here for free. I mean, unless you want to pay us.
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1: Olivia Dean, So Easy to Fall in Love. And I'm Brian. Well, one thing we like to do as a society is judge people. Oh, I'm sorry. I mean, like, make a good first impression. Well, now your phone case says a lot about who you are. For instance, if you have a sparkly or glitter case, you definitely enjoy standing out, you love playfulness, and embrace a fun, vibrant style. If you carry around a clear case on your phone, you lean minimalist and honest, preferring to show off the phone's original design without adding clutter. And if you have no case whatsoever, you value a clean aesthetic. Yeah, okay. Definitely come talk to me when you drop your phone and crack your screen.
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0: The Weeknd and Blinding Lights, and I'm Brian. Well, for some of us, it's a three-day weekend. Monday, banks are closed, no mail delivery, and maybe your job was nice enough to give you the day off. It's Columbus Day and Indigenous Peoples Day, so definitely have a fun time this weekend with your crew. Make sure that you grab that nice date and do a little Netflix and chill, right? And if you don't have Monday off, well, just tell your boss that you're not coming in and just make it a sick day.
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1: 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Good. 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
3: Your Weather Command forecast. Tonight, breezy, colder, snow with rain likely in the evening, then snow after midnight. Patchy blowing snow after midnight and snow accumulation up to 2 inches. Snow level 2,800 feet with lows in the upper 20s and north winds 10 to 25 miles per hour. Chance of precipitation near 100%. Tomorrow, colder with patchy blowing snow in the morning. Snow accumulation up to 2 inches and near steady temperature in the mid-30s.
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1: You know the feeling you get when you hear a great song? 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

0: So Sabrina Carpenter and Ariana Grande are both nominated for 5 Nickelodeon Kid Choice Awards. Taylor Swift is nominated for 6. And Alex Warren will be hosting the show next month, November 14th.
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1: ABC News, I'm Wayne Cabot. The wider Iran war claiming more lives. 12 people have been killed in Saudi Arabia, including an American. The second attack in a week on the international airport in Riyadh. It is the deadliest in any Arab Gulf country since

0: the U.S. and Israel began their war in Iran in February, the U.S. blaming Iran-backed Houthis. President Trump calls the attack terrible, and he predicted that Iran will probably do a little bit extra, as he put it, before the American election. But he justified the war as necessary to prevent a nuclear Iran.
1: We could leave right now, but we have to guarantee that they can't have it in the future, and we'll get that.
0: He told a rally in Tennessee today gas prices will be coming down after the election. He renewed his promise of $5,000 for every adult American if the Republicans win both houses of Congress, saying that the money will be offset by foreign investments. The U.S. has attacked a commercial cargo vessel in the Gulf of Oman today. This is ABC News.
2: 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Projected weighted average premiums for Medicare Advantage plans will drop more than 16%, with average prescription drug premiums within those plans plummeting 38%. Meanwhile, average premiums for standalone Part D prescription drug plans are expected to rise by less than $1 per month, signaling broad market stability. CMS Administrator Dr. Mehmet Oz stated that the agency is successfully fighting to keep high-quality care options affordable. He noted that 97% of beneficiaries will continue to have access to 10 or more Medicare Advantage plans. Officials are urging beneficiaries to use the upcoming Medicare open enrollment period to review their options and find the best fit for their budget. Open enrollment begins October 15th and runs through December 17th. 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The Federal Trade Commission, alongside the Attorneys General of Utah and Nevada, has filed a lawsuit against online contact lens retailer Lens.com. Officials allege the company ran a deceptive pricing scheme that cost consumers hundreds of millions of dollars. According to a joint complaint filed in federal court, Lens.com advertised artificially low prices online but hit customers with mandatory hidden charges labeled taxes and fees at checkout. The government claims these surprise fees routinely doubled the advertised cost of the lenses and were buried so deep in the checkout screen that many buyers never saw them. Regulators also note that the fee label misleadingly implied state sales taxes even in states that do not tax contact lenses. Furthermore, the lawsuit targets the company's auto refill program for using the same hidden fees and making it difficult for customers to cancel recurring shipments. FTC Bureau of Consumer Protection Director Christopher Mufferage stated that the company deceived consumers on a healthcare necessity. The federal lawsuit seeks to stop these practices, which regulators say violate multiple consumer protection laws. This has been a production of New Media Broadcasters.
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2: Your Weather Command forecast. Tonight, breezy, colder, snow with rain likely in the evening, then snow after midnight, patchy blowing snow after midnight, and snow accumulation up to 2 inches. Snow level 2,800 feet with lows in the upper 20s and north winds 10 to 25 miles per hour. Chance of precipitation near 100%. Tomorrow, colder with patchy blowing snow in the morning, snow accumulation up to 2 inches, and near steady temperature in the mid-30s.
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0: talking.
1: Hey, I'm Brian, and I know you're enjoying your weekend and your Saturday on the way. Got some Noah Kahan, Zara Larsson, and this is Carol G and Bruno Mars, and Still.

0: just like it when you pay attention to us. 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
1: Amazon has made a change. 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
2: Game.

0: Noah Kahan and Orbiter, and I'm Brian. Well, if you're staying in tonight, Saturday Night Live is back. Comic Shane Gillis is hosting for his third time, and musical guest is Rosalie making her second appearance on SNL. You know, lots of people have been saying that SNL is not funny this season. This is like the only third show. I mean, come on. Then again, people have been saying that SNL hasn't been funny for years. I mean, really, the show has like a history of being uneven for sure. I've been enjoying the past few weeks. Definitely looking forward to tonight's show.
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1: Benson Boone and Beautiful Things, and I'm Brian. Got more of your faves on the way. Got some Dasha, Gracie Abrams, and Miley Cyrus is performing two shows next weekend at the world famous Hollywood Bowl. Although Miley has been very vocal for saying that she will no longer be touring, even though she enjoys performing. Touring takes a big toll on Miley. Although you know that this is a big, big deal with her upcoming shows. I mean, over 1 million fans crashed the ticket agency website trying to get tickets. And now those fans that can't make the show are begging Miley to do a live stream. Miley's last show was 4 years ago. Although I'm sure that you can find yourself a fan web stream for sure, right? And definitely have a major FOMO at the same time.
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4: Your Weather Command forecast. Tonight, breezy, colder, snow with rain likely in the evening, then snow after midnight, patchy blowing snow after midnight, and snow accumulation up to 2 inches. Snow level 2,800 feet with lows in the upper 20s and north winds 10 to 25 miles per hour. Chance of precipitation near 100%. Tomorrow, colder with patchy blowing snow in the morning, snow accumulation up to 2 inches, and near steady temperature in the mid-30s.
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1: ABC News, I'm Wayne Cabot. Today brought the deadliest attack on any Arab Gulf country since the start of the Iran war. At least 12 people are killed, including an American, in a missile attack on the international airport, Riyadh, Saudi Arabia. At least 300 reported injured. President Trump reacting to the news at a campaign stop in Tennessee.
2: I think it's terrible. You're going to find out, Steve, but I think it's terrible.
1: The president says he plans to reach out to the Saudi crown prince. Today, the U.S. attacked and disabled a commercial cargo vessel in the Gulf of Oman, which the Pentagon says was trying to run America's naval blockade. The U.S. is tapping into its oil reserves because of the hurricane that hit Florida and Alabama, now a massive rain and wind storm. Victims' cell phones could help police understand why a man opened fire on a house full of relatives in Erie, Pennsylvania.

0: Pennsylvania, killing eight and then himself. This is ABC News.
1: In north central Montana, the Rocky Boys and Fort Belknap communities are receiving targeted funding under a newly announced federal safety grant package. The Chippewa Cree tribe of the Rocky Boys Reservation will utilize more than $1.3 million for its Route 6 fence removal and installation project to eliminate localized roadway hazards. Concurrently, the Fort Belknap Indian community will use multiple allocations, including $31,700 for curve safety evaluations and $65,000 for targeted guardrail installations to maximize protection across reservation routes. The funding is provided through the Federal Highway Administration's Tribal Transportation Program Safety Fund, an initiative designed to reduce roadway fatalities and serious injuries in Native American areas. Hill County 4-H has featured numerous activities the past 7 days in celebration of National 4-H Week. Montana State University Agriculture Extension Agent Colleen Pieger explains what the 4-H's stand for.
2: The 4-H's are part of the 4-H pledge, and they stand for head, heart, hands, and health.
1: You can find out more about 4-H in Hill County by calling or visiting the MSU Hill County Extension office on the basement floor of the Hill County Courthouse. A woman is recovering after being charged by a moose on private land near McAllister. Wildlife officials report the incident occurred on October 3rd while the woman was walking her dogs near her home. She surprised a cow moose, which investigators believe acted defensively. The woman was treated at Madison Valley Medical Center for significant but non-life-threatening injuries. Montana Fish, Wildlife, and Parks wardens searched the area but did not locate the moose, and no further action is planned. Officials remind the public that moose are common in southwestern Montana and can be highly defensive when startled, especially females with calves. Authorities urge residents to keep dogs under control and maintain a safe distance from wildlife. This has been a production of New Media Broadcasters.
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1: Your Weather Command forecast. Tonight, breezy, colder, snow with rain likely in the evening, then snow after midnight, patchy blowing snow after midnight, and snow accumulation up to 2 inches. Snow level 2,800 feet with lows in the upper 20s and north winds 10 to 25 miles per hour. Chance of precipitation near 100%. Tomorrow, colder with patchy blowing snow in the morning, snow accumulation up to 2 inches, and near steady temperature in the mid-30s.
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0: That's Tame Impala and Jenny, and I'm Brian. All right, so hopefully you're taking this weekend and getting your Halloween costumes all ready. But the scary thing is the high cost. Costumes are more expensive than last year. The average child costume this year cost $60. Last year, it was $20 cheaper. The price of those fun-size candy bars have also gone up by 78% than last year. Of course, the price of cocoa, sugar, it's all impacting our wallets. Tourists over from China are like definitely impacting our costumes. Americans are expected to spend a record-breaking $13.5 billion on Halloween. That's roughly $115 per person on costumes and decorations.
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0: Such a fun Saturday night song with Outkast, and I'm Brian. Appreciate you so much for hanging. On the way, got some Justin Bieber, got some Olivia Dean, all in minutes.
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7: Your Weather Command forecast. Tonight, breezy, colder, snow with rain likely in the evening, then snow after midnight. Patchy blowing snow after midnight and snow accumulation up to 2 inches. Snow level 2,800 feet with lows in the upper 20s and north winds 10 to 25 miles per hour. Chance of precipitation near 100%. Tomorrow, colder with patchy blowing snow in the morning. Snow accumulation up to 2 inches and near steady temperature in the mid-30s.
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0: So Justin Bieber posted a bunch of photos on the gram, including a collection of his hoodies. The guy posts photos of his clothes, 3 million likes. I guess that's what it's like to be a influencer and a celebrity, right? I guess it also helps, too, that the Biebs posted a photo of his son, Jack. And, man, that kid is definitely growing.
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2: ABC News, I'm Wayne Cabot. The wider Iran war claiming an American life in Saudi Arabia, one of 12 killed when a missile hit the international airport in Riyadh, the deadliest of any Gulf Arab country attack since the start of the Iran war. President Trump telling supporters in Clarksville, Tennessee, that the war is sort of calming down, but says Iran will, quote, probably do a little bit extra before the election. And about the election.
3: I tell you what, if we don't win the midterms, they're going to blame me. You know that. If we do win them, I will get no credit whatsoever. It's true. I won't get any. But I'm working my ass off. You better get out there and vote.
2: Generators will be humming all night in the hurricane zone. Twisted trees and chunks of houses littering roads in parts of Florida and Alabama, blocking the power crews. Heavy rain moving Sunday into the mid-Atlantic and northeast, and flooding is likely. This is ABC News.
4: Agriculture officials in Montana are urging landowners to look out for an invasive weed recently found in Cascade County. In August earlier this year, a small patch of Palmer amaranth was confirmed for the first time in a local fallow field, marking the sixth confirmed occurrence of the weed in the state. Both Palmer amaranth and its close relative water hemp pose severe threats to Montana agriculture due to their resistance to most common herbicides. If these weeds become established, they can cause major economic impact on warm season crops like corn.

0: and millet alongside irrigated sugar beets, cereals, and pulse crops. If you suspect you have spotted Palmer amaranth or water hemp, do not pull the plant. Take photos, record the GPS coordinates, and immediately report the sighting to the MSU Extension Hill County office by calling 406-400-2333 or emailing hill1@montana.edu. Hill County 4-H has featured numerous activities the past 7 days in celebration of National 4-H Week. Montana State University Agriculture Extension Agent Colleen Pieger explains what the 4-H's stand for.
1: The 4-H's are part of the 4-H Pledge, and they stand for Head, Heart, Hands, and Health.
0: You can find out more about 4-H in Hill County by calling or visiting the MSU Hill County Extension Office on the basement floor of the Hill County Courthouse. Montana State University in Bozeman has announced the faculty lineup for its 14th annual Provost Distinguished Lecturer Series. The free public series highlights top MSU faculty sharing the inspirations behind their creative research and leadership. The five-part series kicks off November 3rd with Jason Bolte from the School of Music at Reynolds Recital Hall. The remaining four lectures, featuring experts in ecology, nutrition, engineering, and modern languages, run through April of next year at the Museum of the Rockies. All talks begin at 7 p.m., followed by a reception. For full details, contact the office of the provost at Montana State University in Bozeman. This has been a production of New Media Broadcasters.
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0: Your Weather Command forecast. Tonight, breezy, colder, snow with rain likely in the evening, then snow after midnight, patchy blowing snow after midnight, and snow accumulation up to 2 inches. Snow level 2,800 feet with lows in the upper 20s and north winds 10 to 25 miles per hour. Chance of precipitation near 100%. Tomorrow, colder with patchy blowing snow in the morning, snow accumulation up to 2 inches, and near steady temperature in the mid-30s.
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So the video for this Taylor Swift song has been out for 10 days, and it already has 16 million views. 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
1: We'll be happy together when you say Alexa enable KRYK the first time. Then it's Alexa open KRYK till the end of time.

0: If you missed it, you got to check out the profile that the Hollywood Reporter did on Olivia Rodrigo. Some really amazing insights from her. She was so very smart, very talented. Love her music. Of course, you just heard Drop Dead, and I'm Brian. So if you're a gamer, then you are anxiously awaiting for Grand Theft Auto 6. I mean, there is just so much buzz on this thing. I mean, you have like waited over a decade for a new version of Grand Theft Auto. I mean, you were probably like, what, in middle school? Maybe even like in college when like the last game came out? Making this game and marketing it costs anywhere from $1 to $2 billion. And when this thing finally drops, it's going to make more money in a week than most Hollywood blockbusters. It's expected to bring in nearly $5 billion. There's just like so many leaks have already like came out online. Corporate execs are definitely sweating bullets, trying to scrub it all.
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0: Gaga and Paparazzi. And I'm Brian. Thank you so very much for hanging out with me here on your Saturday night. Hope you're having yourself a fun time. Got more of your favorite jams on the way. Got some Miles Smith, Zara Larsson, all in minutes.
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16: Your Weather Command forecast. Tonight, breezy, colder, snow with rain likely in the evening.

0: accumulation up to 2 inches. Snow level 2,800 feet with lows in the upper 20s and north winds 10 to 25 miles per hour. Chance of precipitation near 100%. Tomorrow, colder with patchy blowing snow in the morning. Snow accumulation up to 2 inches and near steady temperature in the mid-30s. 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

0: Miles Smith and Stargazing, and I'm Brian. Thank you so much for hanging out with me. You're going to hear a great one from Michelle Branch in minutes.
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1: ABC News, I'm Wayne Cabot. It's the deadliest attack on a Gulf Arab country since the start of the Iran war, whose fronts have expanded, now including a missile attack on the international airport in Riyadh, Saudi Arabia, with at least 12 people killed, including an American, more than 300 injured. The Houthis are suspected after attacking that same airport days earlier, killing three. President Trump telling a rally in Tennessee.
2: The war is going to end very soon, and when it ends, it's going to end. You're going to see the oil drop like a rock. You'll be very happy.
1: Trump is not happy with Volodymyr Zelensky, blaming the Ukraine president for driving oil prices higher by attacking Russian oil refineries.
2: He'd better damn well stop.
1: Victims' cell phones could help police understand why a man opened fire on a house full of relatives in Erie, Pennsylvania, killing eight people and then killing himself. The victims include two children and a woman 8 months pregnant. This is ABC News.
3: The Centers for Medicare and Medicaid Services announced recently that millions of Americans will see significant savings on their health care premiums next year. Projected weighted average premiums for Medicare Advantage plans will drop more than 16%, with average prescription drug premiums within those plans plummeting 38%. Meanwhile, average premiums for standalone Part D prescription drug plans are expected to rise by less than $1 per month, signaling broad market stability. CMS Administrator Dr. Mehmet Oz stated that the agency is successfully fighting to keep high-quality care options affordable. He noted that 97% of beneficiaries will continue to have access to 10 or more Medicare Advantage plans. Officials are urging beneficiaries to use the upcoming Medicare open enrollment period to review their options and find the best fit for their budget. Open enrollment begins October 15th and runs through December 17th. For free assistance, beneficiaries can visit Medicare.gov or call 1-800-MEDICARE. The Federal Trade Commission, alongside the Attorneys General of Utah and Nevada, has filed a lawsuit against online contact lens retailer Lens.com. Officials allege the company ran a deceptive pricing scheme that cost consumers hundreds of millions of dollars. According to a joint complaint,

0: filed in federal court. Lens.com advertised artificially low prices online, but hit customers with mandatory hidden charges labeled taxes and fees at checkout. The government claims these surprise fees routinely doubled the advertised cost of the lenses and were buried so deep in the checkout screen that many buyers never saw them. Regulators also note that the fee label misleadingly implied state sales taxes even in states that do not tax contact lenses. Furthermore, the lawsuit targets the company's auto refill program for using the same hidden fees and making it difficult for customers to cancel recurring shipments. FTC Bureau of Consumer Protection Director Christopher Mufferage stated that the company deceived consumers on a healthcare necessity. The federal lawsuit seeks to stop these practices, which regulators say violate multiple consumer protection laws. This has been a production of New Media Broadcasters.
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0: Your Weather Command forecast. Tonight, breezy, colder, snow with rain likely in the evening, then snow after midnight, patchy blowing snow after midnight, and snow accumulation up to 2 inches. Snow level 2,800 feet with lows in the upper 20s and north winds 10 to 25 miles per hour. Chance of precipitation near 100%. Tomorrow, colder with patchy blowing snow in the morning, snow accumulation up to 2 inches, and near steady temperature in the mid-30s.
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Well, if you're looking for a boring Halloween costume, I've got every state's favorite boring Halloween costumes. That should be a fun list. Hey, it's Kendall, a fun playlist too. Olivia Dean is on.

0: It was National Costume Swap Day. You know anyone you want to trade with? A company dug into Google Trends data from the past 12 months to determine the most popular Halloween costumes in every state. And they really stuck to the boring classic stuff, like mermaids, most popular in 7 states. Dinosaur is big in 6 states. The bat, a popular one. The monster, doesn't even say a specific monster, just monster. Skeleton's big in another 3 states. Princess, angel, and aliens. The study was only looking for the boring old classics. So the other top costumes are things like pumpkin, vampire, superhero, witch, doctor, fairy, and police officer.
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0: Roseanne is back with a new show, and it sounds very Roseanne-y. I will tell you all about it coming up. Morgan Wallen, what's he up to? He's got a new gig, and Teddy Swims, too. Hang out.
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3: tonight. Breezy, colder, snow with rain likely in the evening, then snow after midnight. Patchy, blowing snow after midnight, and snow accumulation up to 2 inches. Snow level 2,800 feet with lows in the upper 20s and north winds 10 to 25 miles per hour. Chance of precipitation near 100%. Tomorrow, colder with patchy blowing snow in the morning. Snow accumulation up to 2 inches and near steady temperature in the mid-30s.
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0: In north central Montana, the Rocky Boys and Fort Belknap communities are receiving targeted funding under a newly announced federal safety grant package. The Chippewa Cree tribe of the Rocky Boys Reservation will utilize more than $1.3 million for its Route 6 fence removal and installation project to eliminate localized roadway hazards. Concurrently, the Fort Belknap Indian community will use multiple allocations, including $31,700 for curve safety evaluations and $65,000 for targeted guardrail installations to maximize protection across reservation routes. The funding is provided through the Federal Highway Administration's Tribal Transportation Program Safety Fund, an initiative designed to reduce roadway fatalities and serious injuries in Native American areas. Hill County 4-H has featured numerous activities the past 7 days in celebration of National 4-H Week. Montana State University Agriculture Extension Agent Colleen Pieger explains what the 4-H's stand for.
1: The 4-H's are part of the 4-H Pledge, and they stand for Head, Heart, Hands, and Health.
0: You can find out more about 4-H in Hill County by calling or visiting the MSU Hill County Extension Office on the basement floor of the Hill County Courthouse. A woman is recovering after being charged by a moose on private land near McAllister. Wildlife officials report the incident occurred on October 3rd while the woman was walking her dogs near her home. She surprised a cow moose, which investigators believe acted defensively. The woman was treated at Madison Valley Medical Center for significant but non-life-threatening injuries. Montana Fish, Wildlife, and Parks wardens searched the area but did not locate the moose, and no further action is planned. Officials remind the public that moose are common in southwestern Montana and can be highly defensive when startled, especially females with calves.

0: Authorities urge residents to keep dogs under control and maintain a safe distance from wildlife.
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1: Your Weather Command forecast. Tonight, breezy, colder, snow with rain likely in the evening, then snow after midnight. Patchy blowing snow after midnight and snow accumulation up to 2 inches. Snow level 2,800 feet with lows in the upper 20s and north winds 10 to 25 miles per hour. Chance of precipitation near 100%. Tomorrow, colder with patchy blowing snow in the morning. Snow accumulation up to 2 inches and near steady temperature in the mid-30s.
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0: It's early October, which means it's the perfect time to start thinking about holiday travel plans. No, really. Google just shared 5 years of data from Google Flights to help people figure out when they should book their Thanksgiving and Christmas travel to get the best deals. For Thanksgiving, Google found that the ticket prices tend to be the lowest about 34 days beforehand. Thanksgiving is on November 6th this year, which means the best deals should be available around October 23rd. For Christmas, that requires even more planning ahead. Prices are the lowest around 56 days before the holiday, so the best deals should be available around October 30th. If you are planning to travel for the holidays, this is your heads up to set the calendar reminder for 2 to 3 weeks from right now.
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0: 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And here's Paul Russell.
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12: Your weather command forecast. tonight. Breezy, colder, snow with rain likely in the evening, then snow after midnight. Patchy blowing snow after midnight and snow accumulation up to 2 inches. Snow level 2,800 feet with lows in the upper 20s and north winds 10 to 25 miles per hour. Chance of precipitation near 100%. Tomorrow, colder with patchy blowing snow in the morning. Snow accumulation up to 2 inches and near steady temperature in the mid-30s.
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1: ABC News, I'm Wayne Cabot. It's the deadliest attack on a Gulf Arab country since the start of the Iran war, whose fronts have expanded, now including a missile attack on the international airport in Riyadh, Saudi Arabia, with at least 12 people killed, including an American, more than 300 injured. The Houthis are suspected after attacking that same airport days earlier, killing three. President Trump telling a rally in Tennessee.
2: The war is going to end very soon, and when it ends, it's going to end. You're going to see the oil drop like a rock. You'll be very happy.
1: Trump is not happy with Volodymyr Zelensky, blaming the Ukraine president for driving oil prices higher by attacking Russian oil refineries.
2: He'd better damn well stop.
1: Victims' cell phones could help police understand why a man opened fire on a house full of relatives in Erie, Pennsylvania, killing eight people and then killing himself. The victims include two children and a woman 8 months pregnant. This is ABC News.
3: Agriculture officials in Montana are urging landowners to look out for an invasive weed recently found in Cascade County. In August earlier this year, a small patch of Palmer amaranth was confirmed for the first time in a local fallow field, marking the sixth confirmed occurrence of the weed in the state. Both Palmer amaranth and its close relative water hemp pose severe threats to Montana agriculture due to their resistance to most common herbicides. If these weeds become established, they can cause major economic impact on warm season crops like corn and millet, alongside irrigated sugar beets, cereals, and pulse crops. If you suspect you have spotted Palmer amaranth or water hemp, do not pull the plant. Take photos, record the GPS coordinates, and immediately report the sighting to the MSU Extension Hill County office by calling 406-400-2333 or emailing hill1@montana.edu. Hill County 4-H has featured numerous activities the past 7 days in celebration of National 4-H Week. Montana State University Agriculture Extension Agent Colleen Pieger explains what the 4-H's stand for.
4: The 4-H's are part of the 4-H pledge, and they stand for head, heart, hands, and health.
3: You can find out more about 4-H in Hill County by calling or visiting the MSU Hill County Extension office on the basement floor of the Hill County Courthouse. Montana State University in Bozeman has announced the faculty lineup for its 14th annual Provost Distinguished Lecturer Series. The free public series highlights top MSU faculty sharing the inspirations behind their creative research and leadership. The five-part series kicks off November 3rd with Jason Bolte from the School of Music at Reynolds Recital Hall. The remaining four lectures, featuring experts in ecology, nutrition, engineering, and modern languages, run through April of next year at the Museum of the Rockies. All talks begin at 7 p.m., followed by a reception. For full details, contact the office of the provost at Montana State University in Bozeman. This has been a production of New Media Broadcasters.
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2: Your Weather Command forecast. Tonight, breezy, colder, snow with rain likely in the evening, then snow after midnight, patchy blowing snow after midnight, and snow accumulation up to 2 inches. Snow level 2,800 feet with lows in the upper 20s and north winds 10 to 25 miles per hour. Chance of precipitation near 100%. Tomorrow, colder with patchy blowing snow in the morning, snow accumulation up to 2 inches, and near steady temperature in the mid-30s.
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0: to go shopping. Yeah, we understand. Don't worry, we'll be right here when you get back.
1: We'll be happy together when you say Alexa, enable KRYK the first time. Then it's Alexa, open KRYK till the end of time.

Every Amazon shopper knows that they collect a lot of data about users, and they don't just recommend stuff you've bought or clicked on. They already know what you will buy in the future. So what does Amazon think of you? There's a new feature called About You, which allows you to see the information they're using to personalize your experience. There's basic stuff like where you might live, if you have a house or apartment, how many people in your

0: household, but some people are noticing some odd entries. Like a woman said it included, quote, has flat buttocks. She posted the screenshot. She added, I mean, it ain't wrong, but did you have to call me out like that? Other people also sharing weird stuff from theirs, like does not trust people easily, cusses when scared, cannot keep real plants alive, has no friends, is obsessed with ultra minimal one bag travel, the person said. True. Treats cats as biological children. If you want to see yours, open the app, click on the person at the bottom, then click on the hello blank, then about you, or click on the account and shopping preferences. Good luck.
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12: Your Weather Command forecast. tonight. Breezy, colder, snow with rain likely in the evening, then snow after midnight. Patchy blowing snow after midnight and snow accumulation up to 2 inches. Snow level 2,800 feet with lows in the upper 20s and north winds 10 to 25 miles per hour. Chance of precipitation near 100%. Tomorrow, colder with patchy blowing snow in the morning. Snow accumulation up to 2 inches and near steady temperature in the mid-30s.
13: The city of Havre, the High Line, and north central Montana has plenty of important issues and events. 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
1: ABC News, I'm Wayne Cabot. The wider Iran war claiming an American life in Saudi Arabia, one of 12 killed when a missile hit the international airport in Riyadh, the deadliest of any Gulf Arab country attack since the start of the Iran war. President Trump telling supporters in Clarksville, Tennessee, that the war is sort of calming down, but says Iran will, quote, probably do a little bit extra before the election. And about the election.
2: I tell you what, if we don't win the midterms, they're going to blame me. You know that. If we do win them, I will get no credit whatsoever. It's true. I won't get any. But I'm working my ass off. You better get out there and vote.
1: Generators will be humming all night in the hurricane zone. Twisted trees and chunks of houses littering roads in parts of Florida and Alabama, blocking the power crews. Heavy rain moving Sunday into the mid-Atlantic and northeast, and flooding is likely. This is ABC News.
3: In north central Montana, the Rocky Boys and Fort Belknap communities are receiving targeted funding under a newly announced federal safety grant package. The Chippewa Cree tribe of the Rocky Boys Reservation will utilize more than $1.3 million for its Route 6 fence removal and installation project to eliminate localized roadway hazards. Concurrently, the Fort Belknap Indian community will use multiple allocations, including $31,700 for curve safety evaluations and $65,000 for targeted guardrail installations to maximize protection across reservation routes. The funding is provided through the Federal Highway Administration's Tribal Transportation Program Safety Fund, an initiative designed to reduce roadway fatalities and serious injuries in Native American areas. Hill County 4-H has featured numerous activities the past 7 days in celebration of National 4-H Week. Montana State University Agriculture Extension Agent Colleen Pieger explains what the 4-H's stand for.
4: The 4-H's are part of the 4-H pledge, and they stand for head, heart, hands, and health.
3: You can find out more about 4-H in Hill County by calling or visiting the MSU Hill County Extension office on the basement floor of the Hill County Courthouse. A woman is recovering after being charged by a moose on private land near McAllister. Wildlife officials report the incident occurred on October 3rd while the woman was walking her dogs near her home. She surprised a cow moose, which investigators believe acted defensively. The woman was treated at Madison Valley Medical Center for significant but non-life-threatening injuries. Montana Fish, Wildlife, and Parks wardens searched the area but did not locate the moose, and no further action is planned. Officials remind the public that moose are common in southwestern Montana and can be highly defensive when startled, especially females with calves. Authorities urge residents to keep dogs under control and maintain a safe distance from wildlife. This has been a production of New Media Broadcasters.
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3: Your Weather Command forecast. Tonight, breezy, colder, snow with rain likely in the evening, then snow after midnight, patchy blowing snow after midnight, and snow accumulation up to 2 inches. Snow level 2,800 feet with lows in the upper 20s and north winds 10 to 25 miles per hour. Chance of precipitation near 100%. Tomorrow, colder with patchy blowing snow in the morning, snow accumulation up to 2 inches, and near steady temperature in the mid-30s.
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We'll talk about Grand Theft Auto and all the radio stations it has that players can listen to. Coming up, I've got a fun playlist. Tame Impala, Charlie Puth, and Dominic Fike.

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0: Grand Theft Auto 6 will have in-game podcasts and at least 6 radio stations that players can listen to. 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Lana's husband will also make a few appearances as her secret lover, a character named Mud Dog Mike. GTA 6 comes out November 19th, and the hosts of the other 5 stations include Bad Bunny, Burna Boy, Robin, Trick Daddy, Trina, Kerry King, and Tom Araya. It sounds awesome. Will you play it?
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12: Your Weather Command forecast. tonight. Breezy, colder, snow with rain likely in the evening, then snow after midnight. Patchy, blowing snow after midnight, and snow accumulation up to 2 inches. Snow level 2,800 feet with lows in the upper 20s and north winds 10 to 25 miles per hour. Chance of precipitation near 100%. Tomorrow, colder with patchy blowing snow in the morning. Snow accumulation up to 2 inches and near steady temperature in the mid-30s.
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1: ABC News, I'm Wayne Cabot. It's the deadliest attack on a Gulf Arab country since the start of the Iran war, whose fronts have expanded, now including a missile attack on the international airport in Riyadh, Saudi Arabia, with at least 12 people killed, including an American, more than 300 injured. The Houthis are suspected after attacking that same airport days earlier, killing three. President Trump telling a rally in Tennessee.
2: The war is going to end very soon, and when it ends, it's going to end. You're going to see the oil drop like a rock. You'll be very happy.
1: Trump is not happy with Volodymyr Zelensky, blaming the Ukraine president for driving oil prices higher by attacking Russian oil refineries.
2: He'd better damn well stop.
1: Victims' cell phones could help police understand why a man opened fire on a house full of relatives in Erie, Pennsylvania, killing eight people and then killing himself. The victims include two children and a woman 8 months pregnant. This is ABC News.
3: Agriculture officials in Montana are urging landowners to look out for an invasive weed recently found in Cascade County. In August earlier this year, a small patch of Palmer amaranth was confirmed for the first time in a local fallow field, marking the sixth confirmed occurrence of the weed in the state. Both Palmer amaranth and its close relative water hemp pose severe threats to Montana agriculture due to their resistance to most common herbicides. If these weeds become established, they can cause major economic impact on warm season crops like corn and millet, alongside irrigated sugar beets, cereals, and pulse crops. If you suspect you have spotted Palmer amaranth or water hemp, do not pull the plant. Take photos, record the GPS coordinates, and immediately report the sighting to the MSU Extension Hill County office by calling 406-400-2333 or emailing hill1@montana.edu. Hill County 4-H has featured numerous activities the past 7 days in celebration of National 4-H Week. Montana State University Agriculture Extension Agent Colleen Pieger explains what the 4-H's stand for.
4: The 4-H's are part of the 4-H pledge, and they stand for head, heart, hands, and health.
3: You can find out more about 4-H in Hill County by calling or visiting the MSU Hill County Extension office on the basement floor of the Hill County Courthouse. Montana State University in Bozeman has announced the faculty lineup for its 14th annual Provost Distinguished Lecturer Series. The free public series highlights top MSU faculty sharing the inspirations behind their creative research and leadership. The five-part series kicks off November 3rd with Jason Bolte from the School of Music at Reynolds Recital Hall. The remaining four lectures, featuring experts in ecology, nutrition, engineering, and modern languages, run through April of next year at the Museum of the Rockies. All talks begin at 7 p.m., followed by a reception. For full details, contact the office of the provost at Montana State University in Bozeman. This has been a production of New Media Broadcasters.
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3: Your Weather Command forecast. Tonight, breezy, colder, snow with rain likely in the evening, then snow after midnight. Patchy blowing snow after midnight and snow accumulation up to 2 inches. Snow level 2,800 feet with lows in the upper 20s and north winds 10 to 25 miles per hour. Chance of precipitation near 100%. Tomorrow, colder with patchy blowing snow in the morning. Snow accumulation up to 2 inches and near steady temperature in the mid-30s.
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1: All right, we went viral this week. People were eating whole boiled zucchini. And a post on Instagram that went viral that reveals the names of things you didn't even know had names. We'll dive into that coming up.

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0: A post on Instagram went viral this week from an account called Good Life, revealing the names of things you didn't even know had names. And some of these I've definitely never heard before. Like the shilaza is the white cord holding an egg's yolk in place. Some people call it the umbilical cord. The octothorpe, that's the real name for the hashtag symbol. Receta, the creases across the inside of your wrists. Those have a name? Yep. Knurling, that's the crisscross texture on weight bars that help you grip. The lunula is the pale half moon at the base of your nail. How about the glabella? It's the smooth area between your eyebrows. And the tiny beads that make up a raspberry, those individual have a name. They're called drupelets. Now we know.
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18: Your Weather Command forecast. Tonight, breezy, colder, snow with rain likely in the evening, then snow after midnight. Patchy blowing snow after midnight and snow accumulation up to 2 inches. Snow level 2,800 feet with lows in the upper 20s and north winds 10 to 25 miles per hour. Chance of precipitation near 100%. Tomorrow, colder with patchy blowing snow in the morning. Snow accumulation up to 2 inches and near steady temperature in the mid-30s.
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0: And just like that, I gotta go, but the playlist continues. Zara Larsson's next. Have a great weekend.
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1: ABC News, I'm Wayne Cabot. The wider Iran war claiming an American life in Saudi Arabia, one of 12 killed when a missile hit the international airport in Riyadh, the deadliest of any Gulf Arab country attack since the start of the Iran war. President Trump telling

0: but says Iran will, quote, probably do a little bit extra before the election. And about the election.
1: I tell you what, if we don't win the midterms, they're going to blame me. You know that. If we do win them, I will get no credit whatsoever. It's true, I won't get any. But I'm working my ass off. You better get out there and vote.
0: Generators will be humming all night in the hurricane zone. Twisted trees and chunks of houses littering roads in parts of Florida and Alabama, blocking the power crews. Heavy rain moving Sunday into the mid-Atlantic and northeast, and flooding is likely. This is ABC News.
2: In north central Montana, the Rocky Boys and Fort Belknap communities are receiving targeted funding under a newly announced federal safety grant package. The Chippewa Cree tribe of the Rocky Boys Reservation will utilize more than $1.3 million for its Route 6 fence removal and installation project to eliminate localized roadway hazards. Concurrently, the Fort Belknap Indian community will use multiple allocations, including $31,700 for curve safety evaluations and $65,000 for targeted guardrail installations to maximize protection across reservation routes. The funding is provided through the Federal Highway Administration's Tribal Transportation Program Safety Fund, an initiative designed to reduce roadway fatalities and serious injuries in Native American areas. Hill County 4-H has featured numerous activities the past 7 days in celebration of National 4-H Week. Montana State University Agriculture Extension Agent Colleen Pieger explains what the 4-H's stand for.
3: The 4-H's are part of the 4-H pledge, and they stand for head, heart, hands, and health.
2: You can find out more about 4-H in Hill County by calling or visiting the MSU Hill County Extension office on the basement floor of the Hill County Courthouse. A woman is recovering after being charged by a moose on private land near McAllister. Wildlife officials report the incident occurred on October 3rd while the woman was walking her dogs near her home. She surprised a cow moose, which investigators believe acted defensively. The woman was treated at Madison Valley Medical Center for significant but non-life-threatening injuries. Montana Fish, Wildlife, and Parks wardens searched the area but did not locate the moose, and no further action is planned. Officials remind the public that moose are common in southwestern Montana and can be highly defensive when startled, especially females with calves. Authorities urge residents to keep dogs under control and maintain a safe distance from wildlife. This has been a production of New Media Broadcasters.
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2: Your Weather Command forecast. Tonight, breezy, colder, snow with rain likely in the evening, then snow after midnight. Patchy blowing snow after midnight and snow accumulation up to 2 inches. Snow level 2,800 feet with lows in the upper 20s and north winds 10 to 25 miles per hour. Chance of precipitation near 100%. Tomorrow, colder with patchy blowing snow in the morning. Snow accumulation up to 2 inches and near steady temperature in the mid-30s.
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A famously volatile actor and his actress wife are divorcing. Blake Powers with more after Ariana Grande, Adele, and Cameron Whitcomb.

0: to come up with a new snappy slogan. How do you like Ready, Set, Radio? No? Okay, well, we're still working on it. In the meantime, have another hit.
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0: Ariana Grande's Hate That I Made You Love Me, and actress Mia Goth and her husband Shia LaBeouf separated last July of last year, and now Mia has filed for divorce, citing irreconcilable differences. 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

0: And now, a friendly reminder from us to you. Always make good choices. And it sounds like you're off to a good start. Because you're listening to us.
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1: Katy Perry's Our Course, and if you're planning to fly this holiday season, Delta Airlines says, expect higher fares and strong demand. I'm Blake Powers. Higher fares, partially because of fuel prices, went up 60% in the third quarter. Travel experts say people are booking holiday season travel a lot earlier this year. And Delta's average Thanksgiving ticket, $400, 31% more than last year. Yeah, could you pass me some of that gravy? Thank you.
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16: Your Weather Command forecast. Tonight, breezy, colder, snow with rain likely in the evening, then snow after midnight. Patchy blowing snow after midnight and snow accumulation up to 2 inches. Snow level 2,800 feet with lows in the upper 20s and north winds 10 to 25 miles per hour. Chance of precipitation near 100%. Tomorrow, colder with patchy blowing snow in the morning. Snow accumulation up to 2 inches and near steady temperature in the mid-30s.
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2: ABC News, I'm Chuck Sievertson. Breaking news, Pope Leo says he will undergo surgery to remove a nodule on his lung. Rain and tornadoes reported in the east as what was a hurricane that hit the Gulf Coast sends thunderstorms north in the Florida Panhandle.
3: We don't have power, don't have internet, but the power didn't go out until about 9. We do have water, which was going to be a big concern.
2: Over 470,000 electric outages in the southeast. 1 to 5 inches of rain expected over southwestern states, including L.A., San Diego, and Las Vegas, from what was Tropical Storm Rachel. Ukrainian officials pushing back against remarks from President Trump, who urges Ukraine to hold elections and get rid of President Zelensky. Yesterday's attack on the airport in the Saudi Arabian capital killed 12 people, injured over 300 others, say civil aviation officials. Iran-backed Houthi rebels blamed.

0: Agriculture officials in Montana are urging landowners to look out for an invasive weed recently found in Cascade County. In August earlier this year, a small patch of Palmer amaranth was confirmed for the first time in a local fallow field, marking the sixth confirmed occurrence of the weed in the state. Both Palmer amaranth and its close relative water hemp pose severe threats to Montana agriculture due to their resistance to most common herbicides. If these weeds become established, they can cause major economic impact on warm season crops like corn and millet, alongside irrigated sugar beets, cereals, and pulse crops. If you suspect you have spotted Palmer amaranth or water hemp, do not pull the plant. Take photos, record the GPS coordinates, and immediately report the sighting to the MSU Extension Hill County office by calling 406-400-2333 or emailing hill1@montana.edu. Hill County 4-H has featured numerous activities the past 7 days in celebration of National 4-H Week. Montana State University Agriculture Extension Agent Colleen Pieger explains what the 4-H's stand for.
1: The 4-H's are part of the 4-H pledge, and they stand for Head, Heart, Hands, and Health.
0: You can find out more about 4-H in Hill County by calling or visiting the MSU Hill County Extension office on the basement floor of the Hill County Courthouse. Montana State University in Bozeman has announced the faculty lineup for its 14th annual Provost Distinguished Lecturer Series. The free public series highlights top MSU faculty sharing the inspirations behind their creative research and leadership. The five-part series kicks off November 3rd with Jason Bolte from the School of Music at Reynolds Recital Hall. The remaining four lectures, featuring experts in ecology, nutrition, engineering, and modern languages, run through April of next year at the Museum of the Rockies. All talks begin at 7 p.m., followed by a reception. For full details, contact the office of the provost at Montana State University in Bozeman. This has been a production of New Media Broadcasters.
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0: Your Weather Command forecast. Tonight, breezy, colder, snow with rain likely in the evening, then snow after midnight. Patchy blowing snow after midnight and snow accumulation up to 2 inches. Snow level 2,800 feet with lows in the upper 20s and north winds 10 to 25 miles per hour. Chance of precipitation near 100%. Tomorrow, colder with patchy blowing snow in the morning. Snow accumulation up to 2 inches and near steady temperature in the mid-30s.
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The world's hottest music and sports couple now has some hot neighbors who don't want what they want. Blake Powers with more on the story after Stella Lefty, Benson Boone, and Hilary Duff's Mature.

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Hey, if you're doing a whole lot of nothing, do it with Chapel Roan, Olivia Dean, and Justin Bieber. That way you've got a whole lot of nothing done while listening to some great music worth a whole lot of whatever I don't have in my

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But nah, here's another hit. 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

0: Chapel Rowan's Pink Pony Club. I can't wait till I hear a countryfied version of that Pink Pony Club, something like that. You know what I'm saying? Yeah, it could be done. You just got to have the right arrangement and the right people and maybe a little steel guitar and yeehaw thrown in. It'll work. Tame Impala with Loser next.
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2: Your Weather Command forecast. Tonight, breezy, colder, snow with rain likely in the evening, then snow after midnight. Patchy blowing snow after midnight and snow accumulation up to 2 inches. Snow level 2,800 feet with lows in the upper 20s and north winds 10 to 25 miles per hour. Chance of precipitation near 100%. Tomorrow, colder with patchy blowing snow in the morning. Snow accumulation up to 2 inches and near steady temperature in the mid-30s.
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0: Word out is my next artist spent $25,600 at an auction for the vintage white dress worn by Meg White on the cover of the White Stripes landmark album, Elephant. Says she might wear it to a summer music festival. Olivia Rodrigo next.
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2: In North Central Montana, the Rocky Boys and Fort Belknap communities are receiving targeted funding under a newly announced federal safety grant package. The Chippewa Cree Tribe of the Rocky Boys Reservation will utilize more than $1.3 million for its Route 6 fence removal and installation project to eliminate localized roadway hazards. Concurrently, the Fort Belknap Indian community will use multiple allocations, including $31,700 for curve safety evaluations and $65,000 for targeted guardrail installations to maximize protection across reservation routes. The funding is provided through the Federal Highway Administration's Tribal Transportation Program Safety Fund, an initiative designed to reduce roadway fatalities and serious injuries in Native American areas. Hill County 4-H has featured numerous activities the past 7 days in celebration of National 4-H Week. Montana State University Agriculture Extension Agent

0: the 4-H pledge, and they stand for head, heart, hands, and health.
1: You can find out more about 4-H in Hill County by calling or visiting the MSU Hill County Extension office on the basement floor of the Hill County Courthouse. A woman is recovering after being charged by a moose on private land near McAllister. Wildlife officials report the incident occurred on October 3rd while the woman was walking her dogs near her home. She surprised a cow moose, which investigators believe acted defensively. The woman was treated at Madison Valley Medical Center for significant but non-life-threatening injuries. Montana Fish, Wildlife, and Parks wardens searched the area but did not locate the moose, and no further action is planned. Officials remind the public that moose are common in southwestern Montana and can be highly defensive when startled, especially females with calves. Authorities urge residents to keep dogs under control and maintain a safe distance from wildlife. This has been a production of New Media Broadcasters.
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1: Your Weather Command forecast. Tonight, breezy, colder, snow with rain likely in the evening, then snow after midnight, patchy blowing snow after midnight, and snow accumulation up to 2 inches. Snow level 2,800 feet with lows in the upper 20s and north winds 10 to 25 miles per hour. Chance of precipitation near 100%. Tomorrow, colder with patchy blowing snow in the morning, snow accumulation up to 2 inches, and near steady temperature in the mid-30s.
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He's going from razor-clawed mutant and show-stopping musical sensation to setting sail on a legendary adventure. Blake Powers with Hot News from Hollywood after Zara Larsson, Adele, and Noah Kahan's Orbiter. Hello.

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0: Zara Larsson's Midnight Sun, and if you're a Hugh Jackman fan, he'll star in director Ridley Scott's take on the classic movie Treasure Island. Blake Bowers here. Hugh knows Ridley and told Variety that after Ridley sent him the script, it was just undeniable. And Hugh said, quote, "I was just like, oh, this is amazing." That was it. Hugh hasn't read the book or watched the original movie, and the script made him feel he didn't know where it was going and was surprised and satisfied with the end. Production begins November 1st.
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0: usual suspects this year for costumes. You know, Dracula, werewolf, Frankenstein, phantoms, fairies, etc., etc. I'm just going to go as myself when I look at about 4:37 in the morning. That's enough to scare the candy right into my bag.
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13: Your weather command forecast.
4: tonight. Breezy, colder, snow with rain likely in the evening, then snow after midnight. Patchy blowing snow after midnight and snow accumulation up to 2 inches. Snow level 2,800 feet with lows in the upper 20s and north winds 10 to 25 miles per hour. Chance of precipitation near 100%. Tomorrow, colder with patchy blowing snow in the morning. Snow accumulation up to 2 inches and near steady temperature in the mid-30s.
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0: Up ahead, a guy who just released a new album called How to Quit Smoking. He did that on Friday. He's been creating music and filming visuals on the road. Dominic Fike is ready to play with Baby Doll.
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1: ABC News, I'm Chuck Severton. There are bipartisan moves to block the sale of Russian diesel oil to the U.S., the deal between Trump and Russian leader Putin. ABC's Marcus Moore.
2: They're pointing out that the deal may violate a 2022 law that banned the purchase of Russian oil without first getting congressional approval.
1: Congressman Brian Fitzpatrick, Pennsylvania Republican, says a bill to block the sale will pass overwhelmingly. Pope Leo says he will have an operation in the coming days to remove a lump on his lung that was recently discovered during medical checks. He made the announcement in Italian during his noon blessing at the Vatican. Rain and tornadoes reported in the east with flood watches from what was a hurricane that hit the Gulf Coast. It's now thunderstorms heading north to the Midwest, Mid-Atlantic, and Northeast. There are over 479,000 electric outages. 1 to 5 inches of rain expected over a wide area of southwestern states. From what was Tropical Storm Rachel, this is ABC News.
3: The Montana Department of Environmental Quality has received a major regional award for its work cleaning up historic mining pollution. The Federal Office of Surface Mining Reclamation and Enforcement presented Montana with the 2026 Western States and Tribes Regional Abandoned Mine Land Reclamation Award. The honor recognizes the Belt Creek Water Treatment Plant, which launched last November, to tackle over a century of acid mine drainage. For decades, the creek received hundreds of pounds of iron and aluminum daily, destroying aquatic life and ruining the water for farming and residential use. The new $13 million facility now treats about 150 gallons of contaminated water per minute, preventing pollution from flowing downstream. Project organizers say the plant will serve as a long-term model for managing historic mining pollution across the country.
4: Montana Secretary of State Christy Jacobson has announced that more than 575,000 absentee ballot packets are heading to mailboxes across the state for the upcoming November 3rd general election. County election offices are currently issuing the ballots to active, registered absentee voters who can expect them to arrive in the coming days.

0: absentee ballots must be returned to their local election office by 8 p.m. on Election Day. To ensure their vote counts, residents are encouraged to return their ballots promptly and carefully following the instructions provided by their county. For those planning to vote in person, election officials recommend confirming polling locations and reviewing sample ballots ahead of time. Voters will also need to bring a required form of photo identification to the polls, such as a valid driver's license, military or tribal ID, or a U.S. passport. Voters can track their absentee ballot, find their polling place, and review acceptable forms of identification by visiting the official state website at votemt.gov. Keep up with all your news, local sports, community events, and more on our website, HighlineToday.com. 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
4: And now, your Weather Command forecast. Today should be colder, snow and rain until the late afternoon with a near 100% chance of precipitation and snow accumulation up to an inch. Highs in the upper 30s, northeast winds 10 to 15 miles an hour. Tonight has snow and a slight chance of rain in the evening, snow accumulation up to 2 inches, precipitation chance near 100%, lows in the mid-20s, and northeast winds 5 to 15 miles an hour.
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2: 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After Taylor Swift, Miles Smith, and right now Malcolm Todd with Earrings.

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0: 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This movie cost, $19 million to make. It looks like it cost about $1.9 million to make. It'll be lucky to earn 19 grand. One of five red vines. Finally, Jeremy Allen White stars in The Social Reckoning, rated R. This okay sequel to 2010's The Social Network lacks the power punch of its predecessor, but hopefully, its repeated caution to you and I sinks in. Three of five red vines.
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8: And now your Weather Command forecast. Today should be colder, snow and rain until the late afternoon with a near 100% chance of precipitation and snow accumulation up to an inch. Highs in the upper 30s, northeast winds 10 to 15 miles an hour. Tonight has snow and a slight chance of rain in the evening, snow accumulation up to 2 inches, precipitation chance near 100%, lows in the mid-20s, and northeast winds 5 to 15 miles an hour.
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1: ABC News, I'm Chuck Sievertson. Heavy hurricane damage in some areas being discovered along the Florida Panhandle and elsewhere. ABC's Leslie Lopez in Pensacola.
2: A tornado seen on Saturday over land near the highway outside Savannah, Georgia. Those winds downing a number of trees. Two deaths reported in Alabama.
3: Oh my God.
2: And this family in Gulf Breeze left physically holding their door in place after 90 plus mile per hour wind gusts tore off the frame.
3: Hey, get the dogs up somewhere.
1: There are hundreds of thousands of power outages. 1 to 5 inches of rain with possible mudslides and flooding expected over a wide area of southwestern states from what was Tropical Storm Rachel. Amid criticism from both major parties to the Trump-Putin diesel deal, some members of Congress are saying they will move to force a vote on stopping it. Pope Leo says he'll have an operation in the coming days to remove a lump on his lung that was recently discovered. This is ABC News.
4: The United States Department of Agriculture says an updated interactive tool designed to help communities analyze and strengthen their local food systems will be featured in an upcoming webinar. The Food and Agriculture Mapper and Explorer, known as FAME 2.0, aggregates data from dozens of public sources into a single platform. During the session, organizers will demonstrate how users can navigate local food conditions, generate data visualizations, and compare agriculture, economic, health, and community indicators across different counties and states. The platform is designed to assist communities with planning, research, grant writing, and development efforts. The introductory webinar is scheduled for Wednesday, October 21st at noon Mountain Time. Registration is open to community organizations, practitioners, and members of the public that are interested in food system data. Havre Public Schools has released the names of the three people who have applied to fill the current vacancy on the district school board. The vacancy was created when former chairman Tim Sheely resigned earlier this summer. The three applicants who have applied to finish the remainder of Sheely's term are Dr. Douglas Dieti Mann, Brandy Murphy, and Curtis Smeeby.
5: Montana State University will celebrate National Dyslexia Month by hosting its annual Dyslexia and Innovation Symposium of Changemakers on October 22nd. The free hybrid event runs from 5 to 8 p.m. in Inspiration Hall on the MSU campus, and it will also be live streamed. While in-person tickets are free, registration is required online. This year's speakers include Sesame Street and Nickelodeon creative director Teresa Fitzgerald, Superpower Mentors founder Jake Sussman, and award-winning San Francisco creative Gil Gershoni. Gershoni will also moderate a panel featuring MSU students Layla Hartley, Murray Stebbins, and Jillian Stevens, who will share their personal journeys navigating

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4: And now, your Weather Command forecast. Today should be colder, snow and rain until the late afternoon with a near 100% chance of precipitation and snow accumulation up to an inch. Highs in the upper 30s, northeast winds 10 to 15 miles an hour. Tonight has snow and a slight chance of rain in the evening, snow accumulation up to 2 inches, precipitation chance near 100%, lows in the mid-20s, and northeast winds 5 to 15 miles an hour.
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Sabrina Carpenter going to be Ginger Rogers on the big screen? Yeah, there's a new movie coming out. It's about the legendary actor, dancer Fred Astaire. Tom Holland is going to play that role. And, of course, Fred Astaire's main dancing partner was Ginger Rogers. Sabrina Carpenter is going to do that. That movie's coming out next year.

0: music. So here, have another.
1: Amazon has made a change. Now you say, Alexa, enable KRYK the first time. And from that day forward, just say, Alexa, open.

0: Tom Brady has been spotted recently wearing a $485,000 watch. Yeah, it's a rainbow Audemars Piguet Royal Oak watch. It's got an 18-karat white gold band, rainbow-colored gemstones. And you know what? The fabulously wealthy, the ridiculously wealthy, I get it. They've got to spend their money on something, right? But will that $485,000 rainbow Audemars Piguet Royal Oak watch remind you when it's time to pick up your kids? Will it check your heart rate? Will it allow you to track your steps while you're exercising? No, it won't. Well, my watch will do that, and it costs considerably less than $485,000.
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0: when your parents punished you by sending you to your room? 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

0: Setting off some metaphorical dynamite, Chuck D here. We had Somber before that, his latest song, My Body Isn't Ready. So here we are. It's a Sunday. It's autumn. What are you going to do today? You're going to get out of the house? I don't know. You have kids? You're going to go maybe to a corn maze? Go look for some pumpkins? You know, it's about that time. Start getting those gourds. Don't start carving the gourds yet, because you know the squirrels are going to just chow on them. Yeah, get the gourds and maybe 3 or 4 days before Halloween, carve those puppies up.
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9: Montana's largest military post, Fort Assiniboine, was a pioneer outpost and home to regiments of American infantry and cavalry, 10 companies that monitored the activities of the region's many Indian groups, patrolled Montana's border with Canada, stopped bootleggers and gunrunners, and protected the state settlers. In its heyday, nearly 750 officers, enlisted men, and civilians called Assiniboine home, and it was the site of General Pershing, then First Lieutenant John J. Pershing's early field assignment. Fort Assiniboine's surviving buildings stand as a monument to the opening of the frontier and is located just 6 miles southwest of Havre on Highway 87 and open June 1st to Labor Day. Discover one of the Highlands' many treasures with an enjoyable visit to Fort Assiniboine. 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
13: And now your Weather Command forecast. Today should be colder, snow and rain until the late afternoon with a near 100% chance of precipitation and snow accumulation up to an inch. Highs in the upper 30s, northeast winds 10 to 15 miles an hour. Tonight has snow and a slight chance of rain in the evening, snow accumulation up to 2 inches, precipitation chance near 100%, lows in the mid-20s, and northeast winds 5 to 15 miles an hour.
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0: Just saying, Alexa, enable KRYK one time. 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

0: we can all relate to, a little bit of a messy life from time to time. That is Lola Young. Chuck D here, Gracie Abrams, coming up next.
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1: ABC News, I'm Chuck Sievertson. People are cleaning up, in some instances, heavy hurricane damage along the Florida Panhandle and elsewhere in the southeast. ABC's Leslie Lopez in Pensacola.
2: Remnants of Hurricane Isaias spreading heavy rain and strong winds as it moves east, leaving at least four dead and hundreds of thousands without power. From Alabama to Florida.
1: Mudslides and flooding possible from 1 to 5 inches of rain forecast over a wide area of southwestern states. From what was Tropical Storm Rachel. Some members of Congress of both major parties say they will move to pass a bill to stop the Trump-Putin diesel fuel sale. They also say it may violate a 2022 law that banned the purchase of Russian oil without Congress's okay. Pope Leo says he will have an operation in the coming days to remove a lump on his lung that was recently discovered during medical checks. He made the announcement in Italian during his noon blessing at the Vatican. This is ABC News.
3: Havre Public Schools has released the names of the three people who've applied to fill the current vacancy on the district school board. The vacancy was created when former chairman Tim Sheely resigned earlier this summer. The three applicants who have applied to finish the remainder of Sheely's term are Dr. Douglas Dietemann, Brandy Murphy, and Curtis Smeeby. The three candidates will be interviewed, and the board will make a selection at the monthly Havre Public School Board of Trustees meeting on Tuesday, October 13th, 6:30 p.m. at the Havre Middle School Auditorium.
4: The Montana Commission on Community Service and the Governor's Office of Community Service announced over $1 million in funding from AmeriCorps. The total funding amount is granted to the Montana Commission on Community Service, the Governor-appointed State Service Commission, which in turn has awarded grants to nonprofit organizations and public agencies across the state. These AmeriCorps grants provide support to 37 AmeriCorps members engaging in service across the state. An additional $138,000 will be provided to Montana Legal Services Association and 120 volunteers through the Volunteer Generation Fund. Quote, the Volunteer Generation Fund reflects a strategic partnership between the Office of Community Service and Montana Legal Services Association and is an invaluable support for our pro bono volunteer programs. Pro bono services are critical to ensuring that access to justice is available to all Montanans. End quote. Allison Paul, Executive Director of MLSA, said. Yellowstone National Park hosted 868,450 recreation visits in September, marking a 3% increase compared to September of last year. Park officials report that while last month saw a bump from 2025, it represents a 2% drop from the record-breaking September of 2021. So far this year, overall park visitation is down slightly, with roughly 4.36 million visits recorded through September. That total is down 1% from last year and down 3% from the same nine-month period in 2021. This has been a production of New Media Broadcasters.
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1: And now your Weather Command forecast. Today should be colder, snow and rain until the late afternoon with a near 100% chance of precipitation and snow accumulation up to an inch. Highs in the upper 30s, northeast winds 10 to 15 miles an hour. Tonight has snow and a slight chance of rain in the evening, snow accumulation up to 2 inches, precipitation chance near 100%, lows in the mid-20s, and northeast winds 5 to 15 miles an hour.
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that is Justin Bieber. So Sarah Bareilles took a little time off from writing, you know, pop music and all that stuff. Spent a little time on Broadway. You know, won herself a Tony or two. She's got an Emmy. She's got some Grammys. She's back, though, with a new album. Here's Just a Kid.

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0: Okay, put yourself in this situation. You go out on a first date with somebody who owns a motorcycle and takes you for a little ride around the neighborhood and then runs a stoplight. As he runs the stoplight, you realize, oh my goodness, there was a police car right there. Of course, the police start chasing. So this dude on the motorcycle with his date behind him on the bike just takes off and leads the cops on this high-speed chase. Well, of course, they eventually catch him. And he's going to do 2 months in jail, pay a big fine and all that stuff. So the question is, all right, you're a 23-year-old lady out on this first date with this dude. Do you wait for him? Do you spend the 2 months while he's in jail kind of pining for him? I don't know. He sounds like quite the catch to me.
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0: New York Times come up with their 100 best TV shows of the 21st century list. At number one, not much of a surprise, Breaking Bad. Also the top five, The Wire, Mad Men, Succession, and Fleabag. Taking a look at this list, you know, sure, there's the best shows, but how about some of your favorite shows? Like, for me, I was kind of bummed in that one of my favorite shows so far this century, The Good Place, it came in like 51st. It's like, okay, I get it. But I got so much, like watching Ted Lasso also brings me so much joy. That one came in at 75th. So, okay, let's say, obviously, the list of the best TV shows is one thing. What about your favorite TV shows? What would make that list for you?
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6: And now your Weather Command forecast. Today should be colder, snow and rain until the late afternoon with a near 100% chance of precipitation and snow accumulation up to an inch. Highs in the upper 30s, northeast winds 10 to 15 miles an hour. Tonight has snow and a slight chance of rain in the evening, snow accumulation up to 2 inches, precipitation chance near 100%, lows in the mid-20s, and northeast winds 5 to 15 miles an hour.
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0: are right here, right now, on one radio station. 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
1: Say, Alexa, enable KRYK. 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

0: To a Weiss. Today, USDA Chief Meteorologist Brad Rippey discusses winter wheat crop emergence, Food Safety Undersecretary Mindy Brashears discusses food safety efforts, and Agriculture Secretary Brooke Rollins discusses National Cooperative Month.
1: Taking a look at the winter wheat planted numbers for the week ending October 4th, we had some delays related to the dryness, now some delays in planting related to wetness, and that has left us with 36% of the U.S. winter wheat acreage planted by October 4th. That has fallen pretty far behind the five-year average of 46%. We do see planting progress now in all 18 of the major production states. Several are considerably behind schedule. In the Midwest, Ohio, just 2% of the intended acreage planted on October 4th. Five-year average is 24%. Just finally started to dry out enough there in the Eastern Corn Belt to get that planting underway. Also seeing some fairly significant delays in some of the plain states. Oklahoma, just 14% planted. Five-year average is 35%. Naturally, the emergence numbers are a bit behind schedule because of that later planting, but it has been warm enough that where the crop has been planted, it is emerging quite well. 16% of the winter wheat acreage emerged on October 4th. That is still, though, behind the five-year average of 20%.
2: Some of the barriers that we face are really related to inspection and having access to inspected slaughter facilities. In some areas of the country, we've been told that it can take up to a year to get their animals in a small plant in some of the more remote areas, or they have to drive 5 hours to take their animal in to get harvested. There's a lot of outdated regulations that we are looking to modify to really move toward new technology, and this could be anything from record keeping all the way down to how people wash their hands and what we expect of that. And then also really giving access through not only our custom exempt programs, perhaps moving to a state program inspection, or even state programs moving to CIS so the product can cross state lines and have further access to more customers. So we have several components in place to be able to facilitate those different actions.
3: We are formally proclaiming October 2026 as National Cooperative Month, and we encourage all Americans to join in this great celebration. 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Nearly 25% of agricultural co-ops are more than 100 years old, sustaining communities and economies for generations. This administration is so grateful for the dedication of cooperative members and employees.
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5: 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It's just past midnight. Word is coming in that the luxury liner Titanic has struck ice in the North Atlantic. First reports tell us she's damaged, but stable, being taken under tow toward Halifax. Wait, hold on. We're, receiving a correction now. My God, the Titanic, she's gone down.
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1: ABC News, I'm Chuck Sievertson. President Trump on social media today claimed that Russia and Ukraine have agreed to stop attacking each other's oil and gas facilities, effective immediately. No confirmation from Russia. A few minutes after the Trump post, a senior source in Ukraine's presidential office told ABC News they and President Zelensky are not aware of any deal. Members of both major parties are moving to block the sale of Russian diesel oil to the U.S., the deal between Trump and Russian leader Putin. ABC's Marcus Moore.
2: They're pointing out that the deal may violate a 2022 law that banned the purchase of Russian oil without first getting congressional approval.
1: Claiming the sale doesn't violate any laws, Treasury Secretary Scott Bessent in a TV interview today. People face heavy hurricane damage along the Florida Panhandle and elsewhere in the southeast. Mudslides and flooding possible from 1 to 5 inches of rain forecast over southwestern states from what was Tropical Storm Rachel. This is ABC News.
3: The Montana Department of Environmental Quality has received a major regional award for its work cleaning up historic mining pollution. The Federal Office of Surface Mining Reclamation and Enforcement presented Montana with the 2026 Western States and Tribes Regional Abandoned Mine Land Reclamation Award. The honor recognizes the Belt Creek Water Treatment Plant, which launched last November, to tackle over a century of acid mine drainage. For decades, the creek received hundreds of pounds of iron and aluminum daily, destroying aquatic life and ruining the water for farming and residential use. The new $13 million facility now treats about 150 gallons of contaminated water per minute, preventing pollution from flowing downstream. Project organizers say the plant will serve as a long-term model for managing historic mining pollution across the country.
4: Montana Secretary of State Christy Jacobson has announced that more than 575,000 absentee ballot packets are heading to mailboxes across the state for the upcoming November 3rd general election. County election offices are currently issuing the ballots to active, registered absentee voters who can expect them to arrive in the coming days. Election officials are reminding voters that all absentee ballots must be returned to their local election office by 8 p.m. on Election Day. To ensure their vote counts, residents are encouraged to return their ballots promptly and carefully following the instructions provided by their county. For those planning to vote in person, election officials recommend confirming polling locations and reviewing sample ballots ahead of time. Voters will also need to bring a required form of photo identification to the polls, such as a valid driver's license, military or tribal ID, or a U.S. passport. Voters can track their absentee ballot, find their polling place, and review acceptable forms of identification by visiting the official state website at votemt.gov. Keep up with all your news, local sports, community events, and more on our website, HighlineToday.com. 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
5: You've finally worked up the courage to ask her the big question. You've been searching for the perfect way to tell her how you feel, and you want the moment to be a wonderful memory for the rest of your lives. Leave her speechless with a beautiful diamond engagement ring. 20 years from now, she may not remember exactly what you said, but she will remember the moment. A diamond says it all. J.M. 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
3: And now, your Weather Command forecast. Today should be colder, snow and rain until the late afternoon with a near 100% chance of precipitation and snow accumulation up to an inch. Highs in the upper 30s, northeast winds 10 to 15 miles an hour. Tonight has snow and a slight chance of rain in the evening, snow accumulation up to 2 inches, precipitation chance near 100%, lows in the mid-20s.

new mom, Lady Gaga, working with the birthday boy, Bruno Mars, just turned 41 years old the other day. Chuck D with you. Hope your Sunday's going well. Here's Dominic Fike and Baby Doll.

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0: All right, so if you are getting married, you know, you got to put that wedding registry together, the list of items that you'd like. And, you know, there's the typical things that everybody asks for. I'd like a blender or an espresso machine. But I saw this article online that says ask for something that you really, really want that you might not buy for yourself. Like, for example, do you like to kayak? Then ask for a kayak. I don't know, maybe you need a new lawnmower or some luggage for the honeymoon. Because that's what weddings are really all about. Sure, it's about the union of two people forever and ever, but it's also about getting your friends to buy you stuff that you wouldn't buy for yourself. So take advantage of that. Ask for some really cool stuff. Your friends will be happy to get it for you.
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6: And now, your Weather Command forecast. Today should be colder, snow and rain until the late afternoon with a near 100% chance of precipitation and snow accumulation up to an inch. Highs in the upper 30s, northeast winds 10 to 15 miles an hour. Tonight has snow and a slight chance of rain in the evening, snow accumulation up to 2 inches, precipitation chance near 100%, lows in the mid-20s, and northeast winds 5 to 15 miles an hour.
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0: 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And when she's finished spinning her magic, all you ever have to say is, Alexa, open KRYK.
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1: ABC News, I'm Mike Dubusky. Today, President Trump announced that both sides of the Russia-Ukraine war have agreed to stop striking each other's energy infrastructure. But Ukrainian President Volodymyr Zelensky says his side was never informed about the move. Zelensky telling Axios today that if Russia agrees, Ukraine is ready to accept. It all comes as President Trump's plans to import Russian oil into the U.S. faces new pushback in Washington. ABC's Marcus Moore.
2: Some members of Congress are saying they will move to force a vote on legislation that would block the purchase of that Russian oil. This morning, they're pointing out that the deal may violate a 2022 law that banned the purchase of Russian oil without first getting congressional approval.
1: Pope Leo is set to undergo a surgery in the coming days to remove a nodule doctors found on his lung. Experts say that condition is common. And cleanup efforts are underway in the southeast, where Hurricane Isaias dumped more than a foot of rain in some areas. At least four people have died in the storm. This is ABC News.
3: The United States Department of Agriculture says an updated interactive tool designed to help communities analyze and strengthen their local food systems will be featured in an upcoming webinar. The Food and Agriculture Mapper and Explorer, known as FAME 2.0, aggregates data from dozens of public sources into a single platform. During the session, organizers will demonstrate how users can navigate local food conditions, generate data visualizations, and compare agriculture, economic, health, and community indicators across different counties and states. The platform is designed to assist communities with planning, research, grant writing, and development efforts. The introductory webinar is scheduled for Wednesday, October 21st at noon Mountain Time. Registration is open to community organizations, practitioners, and members of the public that are interested in food system data. Havre Public Schools has released the names of the three people who have applied to fill the current vacancy on the district school board. The vacancy was created when former chairman Tim Sheely resigned earlier this summer. The three applicants who have applied to finish the remainder of Sheely's term are Dr. Douglas Dietemann, Brandy Murphy, and Curtis Smeeby.
4: Montana State University will celebrate National Dyslexia Month by hosting its annual Dyslexia and Innovation Symposium of Changemakers on October 22nd. The free hybrid event runs from 5 to 8 p.m. in Inspiration Hall on the MSU campus, and it will also be live streamed. While in-person tickets are free, registration is required online. This year's speakers include Sesame Street and Nickelodeon creative director Teresa Fitzgerald, Superpower Mentors founder Jake Sussman, and award-winning San Francisco creative Gil Gershoni. Gershoni will also moderate a panel featuring MSU students Layla Hartley, Murray Stebbins, and Jillian Stevens, who will share their personal journeys navigating the education system with dyslexia. Organizers say the event aims to spotlight the unique strengths and design thinking capabilities of the dyslexic mind. This has been a production of New Media Broadcasters.
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3: And now, your Weather Command forecast. Today should be colder, snow and rain until the late afternoon with a near 100% chance of precipitation and snow accumulation up to an inch. Highs in the upper 30s, northeast winds 10 to 15 miles an hour. Tonight has snow and a slight chance of rain in the evening, snow accumulation up to 2 inches, precipitation chance near 100%, lows in the mid-20s, and northeast winds 5 to 15 miles an hour.
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0: Well, this story is hilarious. There's this guy in Clearwater. He's at a Japanese steakhouse. A bunch of people. It's all packed. And at one point, he gets up and he decides to start dancing. And he does. His dance turns a little suggestive when he takes off all of his clothes and starts dancing in the steakhouse. But he puts on the show anyway. Needless to say, the cops get called. They show up. They charge him with disorderly conduct, which isn't much of a surprise. What's even less of a surprise is the final sentence in this article says that Jordan was drunk at the time of his dance. That last sentence, my friends, completely unnecessary. We kind of knew where that story was going.
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0: 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And no, it is not Ella Langley. Haven't I? Of course, you know who it is, right? It's the only obvious choice. Do that for you here in a few minutes.
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3: And now your Weather Command forecast. Today should be colder, snow and rain until the late afternoon, with a near 100% chance of precipitation and snow accumulation up to an inch. Highs in the upper 30s, northeast winds 10 to 15 miles an hour. Tonight has snow and a slight chance of rain in the evening, snow accumulation up to 2 inches, precipitation chance near 100%, lows in the mid-20s, and northeast winds 5 to 15 miles an hour.
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2: ABC News, I'm Mike Dabusky. Russia has attacked a power plant in the eastern Ukrainian city of Kharkiv, according to Ukrainian officials. That's despite President Trump's statement earlier today that both sides had agreed to an energy ceasefire. Ukrainian President Volodymyr Zelensky says he was unaware that Trump was going to make that statement. Earlier today, he said this on ABC's This Week.
3: We will defend ourselves because otherwise we will lose our life and homes, our freedom, independence, Ukraine. We can't lose it. And the truth is on our side.
2: A surgery is scheduled this week for Pope Leo, who told onlookers at the Vatican Sunday service today that doctors had discovered a nodule on his lung, and the remnants of Hurricane Isaias are now dumping rain on the Northeast. This is ABC News.
4: Havre Public Schools has released the names of the three people who've applied to fill the current vacancy on the district school board. The vacancy was created when former chairman Tim Sheely resigned earlier this summer. The three applicants who have applied to finish the remainder of Sheely's term are Dr. Douglas Dietemann, Brandy Murphy, and Curtis Meeby. The three candidates will be interviewed, and the board will make a selection at the monthly Havre Public School Board of Trustees meeting on Tuesday, October 13th, 6:30 p.m. at the Havre Middle School Auditorium.
5: The Montana Commission on Community Service and the Governor's Office of Community Service announced over $1 million in funding from AmeriCorps. The total funding amount is granted to the Montana Commission on Community Service, the Governor-appointed State Service Commission, which in turn has awarded grants to nonprofit organizations and public agencies across the state. These AmeriCorps grants provide support to 37 AmeriCorps members engaging in service across the state. An additional $138,000 will be provided to Montana Legal Services Association and 120 volunteers through the Volunteer Generation Fund. Quote, the Volunteer Generation Fund reflects a strategic partnership between the Office of Community Service and Montana Legal Services Association and is an invaluable support for our pro bono volunteer programs. Pro bono services are critical to ensuring that access to justice is available to all Montanans. End quote. Allison Paul, Executive Director of MLSA, said. Yellowstone National Park hosted 868,450 recreation visits in September, marking a 3% increase compared to September of last year. Park officials report that while last month saw a bump from 2025, it represents a 2% drop from the record-breaking September of 2021. So far this year, overall park visitation is down slightly, with roughly 4.36 million visits recorded through September. That total is down 1% from last year and down 3% from the same nine-month period in 2021.
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4: And now your Weather Command forecast. Today should be colder, snow and rain until the late afternoon with a near 100% chance of precipitation and snow accumulation up to an inch. Highs in the upper 30s, northeast winds 10 to 15 miles an hour. Tonight has snow and a slight chance of rain in the evening, snow accumulation up to 2 inches, precipitation chance near 100%, lows in the mid-20s, and northeast winds 5 to 15 miles an hour.
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0: you're looking for something to do this weekend, maybe head down to the store and buy a whole bunch of pumpkins. Now, it's a little early in the month to start carving them up because, you know, you carve them now. By the time Halloween rolls around, the squirrels have gotten to them. But what I want you to do, though, is practice carving pumpkins. Yeah, like get a whole bunch of them and then just become a pumpkin carving master. I see that some pumpkin carvers make as much as $2,000 per pumpkin. You know, they do super elaborate designs. They'll do celebrities' faces. They'll shave some off and kind of sculpt it. Yeah, learn how to do it. Take some time this weekend, maybe the next couple of weeks. And then next year, you can charge $2,000 a gourd to carve pumpkins for people.
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1: 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We just heard from Olivia Rodrigo. 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
1: And now, your Weather Command forecast. Today should be colder, snow and rain until the late afternoon with a near 100% chance of precipitation and snow accumulation up to an inch. Highs in the upper 30s, northeast winds 10 to 15 miles an hour. Tonight has snow and a slight chance of rain in the evening, snow accumulation up to 2 inches, precipitation chance near 100%, lows in the mid-20s, and northeast winds 5 to 15 miles an hour.
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1: ABC News, I'm Mike Dubusky. The same day President Trump announced that Russia and Ukraine had agreed to stop attacking each other's energy infrastructure, Ukrainian President Volodymyr Zelensky says Russia struck one of its power plants in the city of Kharkiv. Florida residents are picking up the pieces after Hurricane Isaias brought down damaging winds and heavy rain into the state.
2: We are just looking at so much destruction in the Pensacola area. Now that it was the sun that came up, we were able to drive around the neighborhoods. We are concerned with how long it's going to take for power to be restored. But we do think that this was a very strong burst of wind that moved through this area since there's so much destruction right around here.
1: ABC's Leslie Lopez. The storm has since significantly weakened, but it is expected to dump a few inches of rain in the Northeast today. And Pope Leo has a nodule on his lung and will be going in for surgery this week, the pontiff announced today. Medical experts say this condition is not uncommon. This is ABC News.
3: The Montana Department of Environmental Quality has received a major regional award for its work cleaning up historic mining pollution. The Federal Office of Surface Mining Reclamation and Enforcement presented Montana with the 2026 Western States and Tribes Regional Abandoned Mine Land Reclamation Award. The honor recognizes the Belt Creek Water Treatment Plant, which launched last November, to tackle over a century of acid mine drainage. For decades, the creek received hundreds of pounds of iron and aluminum daily, destroying aquatic life and ruining the water for farming and residential use. The new $13 million facility now treats about 150 gallons of contaminated water per minute, preventing pollution from flowing downstream. Project organizers say the plant will serve as a long-term model for managing historic mining pollution across the country.
4: Montana Secretary of State Christy Jacobson has announced that more than 575,000 absentee ballot packets are heading to mailboxes across the state for the upcoming November 3rd general election. County election offices are currently issuing the ballots to active, registered absentee voters who can expect them to arrive in the coming days. Election officials are reminding voters that all absentee ballots must be returned to their local election office by 8 p.m. on Election Day. To ensure their vote counts, residents are encouraged to return their ballots promptly and carefully following the instructions provided by their county. For those planning to vote in person, election officials recommend confirming polling locations and reviewing sample ballots ahead of time. Voters will also need to bring a required form of photo identification to the polls, such as a valid driver's license, military or tribal ID, or a U.S. passport. Voters can track their absentee ballot, find their polling place, and review acceptable forms of identification by visiting the official state website at votemt.gov. Keep up with all your news, local sports, community events, and more on our website, HighlineToday.com. 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
3: And now, your Weather Command forecast. Today should be colder, snow and rain until the late afternoon with a near 100% chance of precipitation and snow accumulation up to an inch. Highs in the upper 30s, northeast winds 10 to 15 miles an hour. Tonight has snow and a slight chance of rain in the evening, snow accumulation up to 2 inches, precipitation chance near 100%, lows in the mid-20s, and northeast winds 5 to 15 miles an hour.
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1: When you're happy, you enjoy the music. When you're sad, the lyrics pick you up. And when it's payday, you go shopping. Yeah, we understand. 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
2: We'll be happy together when you say Alexa enable KRYK the first time. 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

Gracie Abrams and Hit the Wall. And I'm Brian. So one of the coolest literary figures turns 100 this Wednesday. Winnie the Pooh. Yes, the silly old bear made with fluff and stuff.

0: know when you were like, what, 6 months old, you had a Winnie the Pooh story read to you. English author A.A. Milne was inspired by his son Christopher Robin and his stuffed animal collection. First published a century ago, October 14th, 1926, and his stories were adopted by Disney. And of course, you can buy a whole slew of merchandise to mark the occasion.
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0: Sabrina and Taste, and I'm Brian, and oh man, I am super, super excited that Monopoly is back. Mickey D's has done it again, bringing back one of the coolest promotions ever. So you can play Monopoly with your friends, your roommates, your kids, make it a whole family event. And this is awesome stuff. You can win yourself a new Jeep, free food, some cool cruise vacations, and $1 million. Of course, minus the $400,000 that you'll be paying in taxes.
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1: ABC News, I'm Mike Dubusky. Saudi officials now confirm another strike on the airport in Riyadh, the latest in a string of attacks in recent days. Officials say the attack resulted in injuries and they're continuing to assess the damage. Meanwhile, in Ukraine, President Volodymyr Zelensky says Russia struck a power plant in the city of Kharkiv just days after President Trump posted on social media that the two sides had agreed to not launch strikes on energy infrastructure. Cleanup efforts are underway in the southeast after Hurricane Isaias made landfall earlier this weekend. Andy Schultz lives along the Florida Panhandle.
2: We don't have power, don't have internet, but the power didn't go out till about 9. We do have water, which was going to be a big concern. We didn't have any water intrusion, no storm surge, just trees down, limbs down, things like that.
1: Florida Governor Ron DeSantis is warning that there is still a lot of debris left to be cleaned up. In total, 4 people across 2 states were killed in the storm. This is ABC News.
3: The United States Department of Agriculture says an updated interactive tool designed to help communities analyze and strengthen their local food systems will be featured in an upcoming webinar. The Food and Agriculture Mapper and Explorer, known as FAME 2.0, aggregates data from dozens of public sources into a single platform. During the session, organizers will demonstrate how users can navigate local food conditions, generate data visualizations, and compare agriculture, economic, health, and community indicators across different counties and states. The platform is designed to assist communities with planning, research, grant writing, and development efforts. The introductory webinar is scheduled for Wednesday, October 21st at noon Mountain Time. Registration is open to community organizations, practitioners, and members of the public that are interested in food system data. Havre Public Schools has released the names of the 3 people who have applied to fill the current vacancy on the district school board. The vacancy was created when former chairman Tim Sheely resigned earlier this summer. The 3 applicants who have applied to finish the remainder of Sheely's term are Dr. Douglas Dietemann, Brandy Murphy, and Curtis Smeeby.
4: Montana State University will celebrate National Dyslexia Month by hosting its annual Dyslexia and Innovation Symposium of Changemakers on October 22nd. The free hybrid event runs from 5 to 8 p.m. in Inspiration Hall on the MSU campus, and it will also be live streamed. While in-person tickets are free, registration is required online. This year's speakers include Sesame Street and Nickelodeon creative director Teresa Fitzgerald, Superpower Mentors founder Jake Sussman, and award-winning San Francisco creative Gil Gershoni. Gershoni will also moderate a panel featuring MSU students Layla Hartley, Murray Stebbins, and Jillian Stevens, who will share their personal

0: journeys navigating the education system with dyslexia. Organizers say the event aims to spotlight the unique strengths and design thinking capabilities of the dyslexic mind. This has been a production of New Media Broadcasters.
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2: And now, your Weather Command forecast. Today should be colder, snow and rain until the late afternoon with a near 100% chance of precipitation and snow accumulation up to an inch. Highs in the upper 30s, northeast winds 10 to 15 miles an hour. Tonight has snow and a slight chance of rain in the evening, snow accumulation up to 2 inches, precipitation chance near 100%, lows in the mid-20s, and northeast winds 5 to 15 miles an hour.
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1: Amazon has made a change. 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And from that day forward, just say, Alexa, open KRYK.

0: Oh, such a great one from Ariana Grande. And I'm Brian. So we are getting closer to finding out who will be in the World Series. Tonight, game one of the Dodgers and Brewers with the regional playoffs. And tomorrow, we got the Guardians and the Rays. And in women's basketball, congrats to the Golden State Valkyries. They are on their way to the playoffs on the 17th. And tonight for Sunday Night Football, you got the Ravens and the Falcons.
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18: And now your Weather Command forecast. Today should be colder, snow and rain until the late afternoon with a near 100% chance of precipitation and snow accumulation up to an inch. Highs in the upper 30s, northeast winds 10 to 15 miles an hour. Tonight has snow and a slight chance of

0: rain in the evening, snow accumulation up to 2 inches, precipitation chance near 100%, lows in the mid-20s, and northeast winds 5 to 15 miles an hour.
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0: Well, you're going to be seeing a lot more of Alex Warren here in the next few weeks. He's hosting the Nickelodeon Kid Choice Awards, which I think is a perfect choice. 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
1: ABC News, I'm Mike Dubusky. There's been another strike on the airport in Riyadh, Saudi Arabia. Officials there say there have been injuries, and they're working to assess the extent of the damage. Ukrainian officials are pushing back against comments from President Trump, who's been calling on Ukrainians to elect a new president. ABC's Chuck Sievertson.
2: 4 weeks after signing into law more sanctions on Russia, President Trump now blaming Ukraine's leader.
3: Well, I think he should have an election. And he could have settled this thing many times.
2: Ukrainian officials rejecting that, including Member of Parliament Kira Rudik.
4: And it's up to no other leader than Ukrainian people whom and when we will be electing.
2: Visiting President Zelensky Friday in Ukraine, pledging continued support, a group of Republican and Democratic U.S. lawmakers.
1: Earlier today, Ukraine said Russia launched another strike on a Kharkiv power plant after President Trump claimed the two sides had agreed to an energy ceasefire. This is ABC News.
5: Havre Public Schools has released the names of the three people who've applied to fill the current vacancy on the district school board. The vacancy was created when former chairman Tim Sheely resigned earlier this summer. The three applicants who have applied to finish the remainder of Sheely's term are Dr. Douglas Dietemann, Brandy Murphy, and Curtis Meeby. The three candidates will be interviewed, and the board will make a selection at the monthly Havre Public School Board of Trustees meeting on Tuesday, October 13th, 6:30 p.m. at the Havre Middle School Auditorium.
6: The Montana Commission on Community Service and the Governor's Office of Community Service announced over $1 million in funding from AmeriCorps. The total funding amount is granted to the Montana Commission on Community Service, the Governor-appointed State Service Commission, which in turn has awarded grants to nonprofit organizations and public agencies across the state. These AmeriCorps grants provide support to 37 AmeriCorps members engaging in service across the state. An additional $138,000 will be provided to Montana Legal Services Association and 120 volunteers through the Volunteer Generation Fund. Quote, the Volunteer Generation Fund reflects a strategic partnership between the Office of Community Service and Montana Legal Services Association and is an invaluable support for our pro bono volunteer programs. Pro bono services are critical to ensuring that access to justice is available to all Montanans, end quote, Allison Paul, Executive Director of MLSA, said. Yellowstone National Park hosted 868,450 recreation visits in September, marking a 3% increase compared to September of last year. Park officials report that while last month saw a bump from 2025, it represents a 2% drop from the record-breaking September of 2021. So far this year, overall park visitation is down slightly, with roughly 4.36 million visits recorded through September. That total is down 1% from last year and down 3% from the same nine-month period in 2021. This has been a production of New Media Broadcasters.
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10: Your Weather Command forecast. Tonight, near 100% chance of snow, with possible accumulation of up to 5 inches. Low in the mid-20s, northeast wind 10 to 15 miles per hour. Tomorrow, cloudy, dropping to a 50% chance of snow, with slight chance of rain in the morning, high in the upper 30s. North wind 5 to 10 miles per hour, becoming southwest for the afternoon. Tomorrow night, mostly cloudy, low in the lower 20s.
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1: As you're enjoying this long 3-day weekend, I've got all your faves. On the way, Shaboozy, you'll hear some Taylor Swift, and this is Karol G and Bruno Mars.

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0: With over 16 million video views on YouTube, Taylor Swift, Dakota Johnson, and Colin Farrell, and Patient Zero. And I'm Brian. So if you're a gamer, I know that you are anxiously awaiting for Grand Theft Auto 6. I mean, there is just so much buzz on this thing. I mean, like, you've, like, waited over a decade for this thing, right? I mean, what? You were probably, like, what, in middle school the last time a new Grand Theft Auto came out? Or maybe you were, like, in college? I mean, there are, like, so many leaks online. Making this game and marketing this thing has cost over $1 to $2 billion. And when this thing drops next month, it's going to take in like nearly $5 billion. Man, that's just incredible, right? Again, I mean, so many leaks have dropped out online. I know like corporate execs are like sweating bullets just trying to like scrub them all.
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Miles Smith and Stargazing, and I'm Brian. So New York Comic Con is going down this weekend. Some of the biggest names in pop culture have been taking over Manhattan and the Big Apple, talking all things comic books, movies, and TV shows. Although really, LL Cool J has been headlining a panel today on NCIS, and I don't even see how like NCIS is even remotely related to comics. But I digress. I mean, it's LL Cool J, right? Mama say knock you out. And I'm sure that your TikTok and YouTube feeds have been filled with cosplayers celebrating the 20th anniversary

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12: Your Weather Command forecast. Tonight, near 100% chance of snow with possible accumulation of up to 5 inches. Low in the mid-20s, northeast wind 10 to 15 miles per hour. Tomorrow, cloudy, dropping to a 50% chance of snow with slight chance of rain in the morning, high in the upper 30s. North wind 5 to 10 miles per hour, becoming southwest for the afternoon. Tomorrow night, mostly cloudy, low in the lower 20s.
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1: ABC News, I'm Mike Dubusky. Ukraine's president says Russia attacked one of its power plants in Kharkiv today. The same day, President Trump claimed the two sides had agreed to stop striking each other's energy infrastructure. ABC News national correspondent Stephen Portnoy says it comes after the president struck a deal for Russian oil.
2: The deal the president announced on Friday stunned the world. It would have Russia providing 300,000 tons of diesel to the global market immediately and up to 3 million tons by November. But experts say a couple of things. One, that it's unlikely to have a major impact on prices, particularly here in the U.S. And two, there are questions about whether Russia can even meet the goal the president announced, because Ukrainian strikes on Russian diesel facilities have recently led to a diesel shortage in Russia.
1: And there's been another attack on that airport in Riyadh, Saudi Arabia. Officials there say it's the latest in a string of recent attacks, including one that killed 13 people, including one American yesterday. This is ABC News.
3: The Montana Department of Environmental Quality has received a major regional award for its work cleaning up historic mining pollution. The Federal Office of Surface Mining Reclamation and Enforcement presented Montana with the 2026 Western States and Tribes Regional Abandoned Mine Land Reclamation Award. The honor recognizes the Belt Creek Water Treatment Plant, which launched last November, to tackle over a century of acid mine drainage. For decades, the creek received hundreds of pounds of iron and aluminum daily, destroying aquatic life and ruining the water for farming and residential use. The new $13 million facility now treats about 150 gallons of contaminated water per minute, preventing pollution from flowing downstream. Project organizers say the plant will serve as a long-term model for managing historic mining pollution across the country.
4: Montana Secretary of State Christy Jacobson has announced that more than 575,000 absentee ballot packets are heading to mailboxes across the state for the upcoming November 3rd general election. County election offices are currently issuing the ballots to active, registered absentee voters who can expect them to arrive in the coming days. Election officials are reminding voters that all absentee ballots must be returned to their local election office by 8 p.m. on Election Day. To ensure their vote counts, residents are encouraged to return their ballots promptly and carefully following the instructions provided by their county. For those planning to vote in person, election officials recommend confirming polling locations and reviewing sample ballots ahead of time. Voters will also need to bring a required form of photo identification to the polls, such as a valid driver's license, military or tribal ID, or a U.S. passport. Voters can track their absentee ballot, find their polling place, and review acceptable forms of identification by visiting the official state website at votemt.gov. Keep up with all your news, local sports, community events, and more on our website, HighlineToday.com. 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

0: 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Your Weather Command forecast. Tonight, near 100% chance of snow, with possible accumulation of up to 5 inches. Low in the mid-20s, northeast wind 10 to 15 miles per hour. Tomorrow, cloudy, dropping to a 50% chance of snow, with slight chance of rain in the morning, high in the upper 30s. North wind 5 to 10 miles per hour, becoming southwest for the afternoon. Tomorrow night, mostly cloudy, low in the lower 20s.
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Well, hopefully you got yourself a three-day weekend. Tomorrow is Columbus Day and Indigenous Peoples Day. If you don't, I really think that you should, like, oh, I don't know, maybe, like, call in sick, right? Enjoy a Monday off like the rest of us. This is Noah Khan. Hi.

0: to come up with a new snappy slogan. 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

0: Zara Larsson and Midnight Sun, and I'm Brian. Well, if you have no desire to see Other Mommy or Resident Evil or any other scary movie that features a homicidal killer, you can do what I do. Just watch all the stuff that we grew up with. It's The Great Pumpkin. Charlie Brown is back this year, and you can watch it for free next weekend. So there you go, right? Get your girlfriend, get your boyfriend together, grab some wine, put your costumes together, carve some pumpkins, and you can watch Linus sitting in the pumpkin patch while Charlie Brown tricks and treats and gets himself a bag full of rocks. Of course, Snoopy as the World War I Flying Ace, too, is one of my faves. The Great Pumpkin, Charlie Brown, free next weekend on Apple TV.
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0: And now, a friendly reminder from us to you. Always make good choices. And it sounds like you're off to a good start. 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

0: Glass Animals, and Heat Waves, and I'm Brian. So Miley Cyrus is performing two shows this coming weekend at the world-famous Hollywood Bowl. Although Miley has been very vocal about saying that she no longer wants to tour since it takes a big toll on her, but she really does love performing. I mean, this is like a big, big deal for her upcoming shows. Over a million Miley Cyrus fans crashed the ticket agency websites when tickets went on sale. And now those fans that can't make the show are begging Miley to do an official live stream. I mean, really, Miley's last show was nearly 4 years ago. Of course, I know that you're a big Miley Cyrus and, of course, Hannah Montana fan, right? I'm sure that you can find a fan stream for sure. And definitely have a major FOMO at the same time.
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10: Your Weather Command forecast. Tonight, near 100% chance of snow with possible accumulation of up to 5 inches. Low in the mid-20s, northeast wind 10 to 15 miles per hour. Tomorrow, cloudy, dropping to a 50% chance of snow with slight chance of rain in the morning, high in the upper 30s. North wind 5 to 10 miles per hour, becoming southwest for the afternoon. Tomorrow night, mostly cloudy, low in the lower 20s.
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1: ABC News, I'm Wayne Cabot. A new threat of American attacks did not stop the Houthis from new attacks on the Saudi airport again today, including at the airport, where a strike yesterday left 12 dead. An American among them. President Trump then said the U.S. may join the Saudis' fight. Only hours after Trump announced Russia and Ukraine had a ceasefire deal on attacking energy plants, Russia attacked an energy plant in Ukraine. President Zelensky promising we will stop its strikes on Russian diesel if Russia pauses its attacks. Generators are humming into a third night after a hurricane hit the Florida Panhandle.
2: We are just looking at so much destruction in the Pensacola area. We are concerned with how long it's going to take for power to be restored. But we do think that this was a very strong burst of wind that moved through this area since there's so much destruction right around here.
1: ABC's Leslie Lopez. A wildfire exploding in size in the hills above Santa Clarita near L.A., an area that just got missed by Tropical Storm Rachel. This is ABC.
3: The United States Department of Agriculture says an updated interactive tool designed to help communities analyze and strengthen their local food systems will be featured in an upcoming webinar. The Food and Agriculture Mapper and Explorer, known as FAME 2.0, aggregates data from dozens of public sources into a single platform. During the session, organizers will demonstrate how users can navigate local food conditions, generate data visualizations, and compare agriculture, economic, health, and community indicators across different counties and states. The platform is designed to assist communities with planning, research, grant writing, and development efforts. The introductory webinar is scheduled for Wednesday, October 21st at noon Mountain Time. Registration is open to community organizations, practitioners, and members of the public that are interested in food system data. Havre Public Schools has released the names of the three people who have applied to fill the current vacancy on the district school board. The vacancy was created when former chairman Tim Sheely resigned earlier this summer. The three applicants who have applied to finish the remainder of Sheely's term are Dr. Douglas Dietemann, Brandy Murphy, and Curtis Smeeby.
4: Montana State University will celebrate National Dyslexia Month by hosting its annual Dyslexia and Innovation Symposium of Changemakers on October 22nd. The free hybrid event runs from 5 to 8 p.m. in Inspiration Hall on the MSU campus, and it will also be live streamed. While in-person tickets are free, registration is required online. This year's speakers include Sesame Street and Nickelodeon creative director Teresa Fitzgerald, Superpower Mentors founder Jake Sussman, and award-winning San Francisco creative Gil Gershoni. Gershoni will also moderate a panel featuring MSU students Layla Hartley, Murray Stebbins, and Jillian Stevens, who will share their personal journeys navigating the education system with dyslexia. Organizers say the event aims to spotlight the unique strengths and design thinking capabilities of the dyslexic mind. This has been a production of New Media Broadcasters.
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7: Your Weather Command forecast. Tonight, near 100% chance of snow, with possible accumulation of up to 5 inches. Low in the mid-20s, northeast wind 10 to 15 miles per hour. Tomorrow, cloudy, dropping to a 50% chance of snow, with slight chance of rain in the morning, high in the upper 30s. North wind 5 to 10 miles per hour, becoming southwest for the afternoon. Tomorrow night, mostly cloudy, low in the lower 20s.
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Well, if you missed it, Olivia Rodrigo was profiled in The Hollywood Reporter, a very cool and insightful interview. Definitely go check that out. This is Stupid Song.

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2: 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And from that day forward, just say, Alexa, open KRYK.

0: Teddy Swims, and Mr. Know-It-All. And I'm Brian. Well, hopefully you've been taking some time working on your Halloween costumes and getting ready for the big day here on the 31st. But the scary thing is the high cost. Thanks to all the tariffs, Halloween's going to be super, super expensive this year. Costumes are more expensive than last year. The average child costume costs $60. Last year, it was $20 cheaper. And the price of those fun-sized candy bars have also gone up by 78%, more than last year. The price of cocoa, sugar, all the labor, it's all impacting your wallet and mine. And Americans are expected to spend a record-breaking $13.5 billion on Halloween this year. That's roughly $115 per person.
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0: taking it down a notch because we're starting to make our competitors look bad. But nah, here's another hit.
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We'll be happy together when you say Alexa enable KRYK the first time. 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

0: Rosé and Bruno and Apta, and I'm Brian. While one of the coolest literary figures turns 100 this coming Wednesday, Winnie the Pooh. Yes, the silly old bear made out of fluff and stuff. And I know that when you were like the age of 6 months, you had a Winnie the Pooh story read to you. English author A.A. Milne was inspired by his son Christopher Robin and his stuffed animal collection and first published a Winnie the Pooh story a century ago, October 14th, 1926. And of course, his stories were adopted by Disney. And now you can buy all this really fun merchandise to commemorate 100 years of Winnie the Pooh.
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11: Your Weather Command forecast. Tonight, near 100% chance of snow, with possible accumulation of up to 5 inches. Low in the mid-20s, northeast wind 10 to 15 miles per hour. Tomorrow, cloudy, dropping to a 50% chance of snow, with slight chance of rain in the morning, high in the upper 30s. North wind 5 to 10 miles per hour, becoming southwest for the afternoon. Tomorrow night, mostly cloudy, low in the lower 20s.
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1: 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I'm Joshua Weiss. Today, USDA Chief Meteorologist Brad Rippey discusses winter wheat crop emergence, Food Safety Undersecretary Mindy Brashears discusses food safety efforts, and Agriculture Secretary Brooke Rollins discusses National Cooperative Month.
2: Taking a look at the winter wheat planted numbers for the week ending October 4th, we had some delays related to the dryness, now some delays in planting related to wetness, and that has left us with 36% of the U.S. winter wheat acreage planted by October 4th. That has fallen pretty far behind the five-year average of 46%. We do see planting progress now in all 18 of the major production states. Several are considerably behind schedule. In the Midwest, Ohio, just 2% of the intended acreage planted on October 4th. Five-year average is 24%. Just finally started to dry out enough there in the Eastern Corn Belt to get that planting underway. Also seeing some fairly significant delays in some of the plain states. Oklahoma, just 14% planted. Five-year average is 35%. Naturally, the emergence numbers are a bit behind schedule because of that later planting, but it has been warm enough that where the crop has been planted, it is emerging quite well. 16% of the winter wheat acreage emerged on October 4th. That is still, though, behind the five-year average of 20%.
3: Some of the barriers that we face are really related to inspection and having access to inspected slaughter facilities. In some areas of the country, we've been told that it can take up to a year to get their animals in a small plant in some of the more remote areas, or they have to drive 5 hours to take their animal in to get harvested. There's a lot of outdated regulations that we are looking to modify to really move toward new technology, and this could be anything from record keeping all the way down to how people wash their hands and what we expect of that. And then also really giving access through not only our custom exempt programs, perhaps moving to a state program inspection, or even state programs moving to CIS so the product can cross state lines and have further access to more customers. So we have several components in place to be able to facilitate those different actions.
4: We are formally proclaiming October 2026 as National Cooperative Month, and we encourage all Americans to join in this great celebration. 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
1: ABC News, I'm Wayne Cabot. Make that 4 strikes in 5 days by the Houthis at the Saudi airport in Riyadh. An American is among 12 dead in a missile strike yesterday. Global crude now at $105.50 a barrel. President Trump's surprise announcement Sunday that Russia and Ukraine agreed to stop attacking the other's energy plants was apparently a surprise to Russia. ABC's Stephen Portnoy.
2: Now, Moscow has not commented on Trump's claim of an energy ceasefire, and there is reason to doubt that it's in place. Today, Ukraine says Russia attacked a power plant in eastern Ukraine after Trump's post. And tonight, much of Kyiv is without running water or electricity.
1: And no electricity tonight in much of the Florida panhandle, the third night since the hurricane hit. Much bigger hurricane, hours away from smashing the Puerto Vallarta area in Mexico around midnight local time, Category 4. Evacuation orders now in Santa Clarita near L.A. A fire is moving fast in the hills. The bike fire has exploded in size in the past few hours. This is ABC News.
3: Havre Public Schools has released the names of the three people who've applied to fill the current vacancy on the district school board. The vacancy was created when former chairman Tim Sheely resigned earlier this summer. The three applicants who have applied to finish the remainder of Sheely's term are Dr. Douglas Dietemann, Brandy Murphy, and Curtis Smeeby. The three candidates will be interviewed, and the board will make a selection at the monthly Havre Public School Board of Trustees meeting on Tuesday, October 13th, 6:30 p.m. at the Havre Middle School Auditorium.
4: The Montana Commission on Community Service and the Governor's Office of Community Service announced over $1 million in funding from AmeriCorps. The total funding amount is granted to the Montana Commission on Community Service, the Governor-appointed State Service Commission, which in turn has awarded grants to nonprofit organizations and public agencies across the state. These AmeriCorps grants provide support to 37 AmeriCorps members engaging in service across the state. An additional $138,000 will be provided to Montana Legal Services Association and 120 volunteers through the Volunteer Generation Fund. Quote, the Volunteer Generation Fund reflects a strategic partnership between the Office of Community Service and Montana Legal Services Association and is an invaluable support for our pro bono volunteer programs. Pro bono services are critical to ensuring that access to justice is available to all Montanans. End quote. Allison Paul, Executive Director of MLSA, said. Yellowstone National Park hosted 868,450 recreation visits in September, marking a 3% increase compared to September of last year. Park officials report that while last month saw a bump from 2025, it represents a 2% drop from the record-breaking September of 2021. So far this year, overall park visitation is down slightly, with roughly 4.36 million visits recorded through September. That total is down 1% from last year and down 3% from the same nine-month period in 2021. This has been a production of New Media Broadcasters.
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7: Your Weather Command forecast. Tonight, near 100% chance of snow, with possible accumulation of up to 5 inches. Low in the mid-20s, northeast wind 10 to 15 miles per hour. Tomorrow, cloudy, dropping to a 50% chance of snow, with slight chance of rain in the morning, high in the upper 30s. North wind 5 to 10 miles per hour, becoming southwest for the afternoon. Tomorrow night, mostly cloudy, low in the low.